0: sit down. Me humble. Sit down.
1: Me humble. Congratulations going out, Mr. Andrew. Man scored a pair of tickets to Party in the Park. Little John, that's so cool. I'm watching T-Pain and Baby Bash at the National Stanley Cup Finals. Isn't that cool, man?

Kiss 97.3 presents the Gina Lee Fuentes Birthday Bash. Yeah. 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

Saturn, how ya? 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Okay, he is going to be here. It's going to be a big party with your concert leader, Kiss 973, and I hope you guys are ready for that. 505-262-KISS. 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Don't forget Gina, Ando, and Buck. Check them out in the mañana right here on Kiss 973. Peace. God bless. One love. Nobody told you they love you today.

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2: This is the Red Shovel Report with breaking news as several Albuquerque residents report sightings of, quote, small bearded creatures hiding behind trees or ducking under bushes in their yard. Let's go to Dan out in the field for more. 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
3: Kenny, I'm here with homeowner Dwayne, who has an incredible tale to tell.
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1: What they talking about,
0: they talking about nothing.
1: Huh? They ain't talking about nothing. Hi.
0: What they talking about, they talking about nothing.
1: What they talking about,
0: they talking about nothing.
1: What they talking about,
0: they talking about nothing.
1: What they talking about,
0: they talking about nothing.
1: Huh? They ain't talking about nothing.
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2: 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It's DJ Khaled. 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
3: What's that? You got Wham, you got Billy in this. 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
1: This is the Red Shovel Report with breaking news as several Albuquerque residents report sightings of, quote, small bearded creatures hiding behind trees or ducking under bushes in their yard. Let's go to Dan out in the field for more. Dan?
2: Kenny, I'm here with homeowner Dwayne, who has an incredible tale to tell.
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3: 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Even captured it on my cell phone, man. 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

She'll be all right. 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
5: This is the Red Shovel Report with breaking news as several Albuquerque residents report sightings of, quote, small bearded creatures hiding behind trees or ducking under bushes in their yard. Let's go to Dan out in the field for more. Dan?
6: Kenny, I'm here with homeowner Dwayne, who has an incredible tale to tell.
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0: Well, the queen of tennis is officially back. Serena Williams. 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

0: Because you know the smart thing to do when you have like a domestic dispute is to walk away. You know, right. Don't get arrested. Most definitely. Don't anything crazy. But here's the stupid thing to do. Keanu Waddle faces up to 25 years in prison because she got into an argument with her boyfriend. The boyfriend left the apartment. She left as well. When he came back, he went to sleep. Do you know what she did while he slept? She threw a stick of dynamite in the bed with him, you guys.
1: What?
2: How do you find this? What are you, like a Looney Tunes or something?
0: I have no idea.
1: Are you on the Looney Tunes? Cartoonian.
0: This happened in Deer Park, New York. I guess they just sell dynamite on the street corners. He said he was awoken by a hissing sound and saw a flame on the floor of his bedroom. Next thing you know, he heard a boom, and that's not even the bad part. He ran out of his apartment, and he only had one hand.
2: Oh, my gosh.
1: Jeez. What was this over?
0: It doesn't say what it was. It doesn't matter what it was over.
1: A
0: little extreme.
1: What did he not do? She went to an extreme on this, bruh. Like, she went to the extreme.
0: She just crazy. That's what it is. His hand was gone. And it's like, man, you know what I think it happened? She might have caught him, you know, having a little personal time. And she was like, you could have used that for me, and blew his hand off.

0: say.
1: There's an old saying in Tennessee, I know it's in Texas, probably in Tennessee, that says, fool me once, shame on you. If fool me, we can't get

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0: I want you to guess the percentage of people actually watching podcasts or watching movies at work. We have a coworker that does it upstairs immediately as soon as she gets here. We're like, what is she watching today?
1: Man, you a snitch.
0: I know. Sure Tekashi 6ix9ine Jr. over here. Heck yeah, I am. Ando, what is the percentage on this, you think?
2: Probably like 53%.
0: Okay, you say 53?
1: I'll say 65%.
0: 72.
1: Damn.
0: 72% of people are actually watching either podcasts or watching a movie. They either have Netflix up, Paramount Plus up, on the work computer, and it's usually another screen that they know that they can click off of quite quickly or minimize super fast, and they have no problem doing it. They said that actually keeps them sane in a work environment, and I actually kind of agree with that. That probably might work.
1: That's not why I did it.
0: Why'd you do it?
1: Because I didn't want to be at work. I just wanted to watch TV.
0: That's the whole reason. Apparently, the burnout, we're at an all-time high with working. I mean, might as well just say it's 100% because everybody is getting to the point where the anxiety is reaching again on Sunday night, getting ready for work on Monday to start another week. But they said the fact that we're at 72 with so many people having to have something else up to do work in a work environment means that the stress of that environment is too much for their nervous system.
1: Or
0: it's too much. They can't take it.
1: What do you think about this, Ando? Because I think now everything's in the now right now. It's you can multitask. There's things that you're looking at your phone. You're looking at things on social media.
0: Right.
1: You're doing. I think in order for you to do your job, that's a better way to focus by having all this other stuff going on. That's how I see it. Because if think about it, if you're just at your job, you don't have your phone, you don't have anything, you just focus on work. Oh, that would be hell.
0: It used to be
2: background music.
0: Yeah,
2: background music.
0: It used to be music.
2: Podcasts.
0: Yeah.
2: When you have it on, do you actually listen to it? Or do you just have it there just because it's on in the background?
1: Well, when I did it, I was listening and watching.
2: Oh, really?
1: Because it was usually something that I wanted to see.
0: Yeah.
1: I would allot work time to say, like, at this time, this is what I'm going to be doing.
2: I find it very distracting for me because, like, if I find something that I miss, I'm like, oh, I got to go back and rewind it.
1: Yeah.
2: And I'd be doing that a lot. I don't listen to too many podcasts. I just only, like, look at the clips.
0: I feel like you have to be interested in whatever's being talked about on the podcast to actually put your full, like, concentration on. But the fact that we're doing this in a work environment means that we're not happy. We're not happy with our environment. You have to do something else and have something that calms the nerves. And I kind of agree with that because work is not how it used to be. Since back in 2019, your job has changed. It's
1: big
0: not
1: time.
0: The same.
1: Yeah, you're right.
0: You're wearing like 10 different hats right now.
2: It's like an escape, right? You're going on podcasts or you're doing a Netflix, streaming.
0: Escape, yeah, escapism.
1: Well,
0: yeah.
1: I'm scrolling Facebook right now while I'm talking to y'all. So.
0: We got the live streams up.
1: I know. There's so much going on, yeah.
0: You know, we're in that category too.

0: I was like, do you guys feel like you stress out a lot? And Ando, what was your reply? You said you do stress out quite a bit.
1: Not quite a bit. I got better at it, at managing it.
0: Yeah.
1: But yeah, there's still something in the back of my mind that I'm worried about something.
0: Man, I want to live it. Like Buck lives over here. Buck is like, it doesn't even matter.
2: No, why? Look, so you don't even know what you're stressed about, but you know it's something you're stressed about.
1: Yeah, there's something in the back of my mind.
2: What? No.
0: So you don't even know what you're stressed about, Ando?
2: Nah, I'm not.
0: Majority of the time?
1: Well, there's always something. You know, something that always pops up.
2: Hey, either I have a solution now or I have one later. That's how I feel.
1: Ah, that's a good way to look at things.
0: The reason that I'm literally asking you guys this, because Gen X and millennials, come forward. What is going on? Okay, millennials, they don't know exactly how to manage a lot of the stress. Kind of like how Ando said, there's going to be something that I'm always going to be struggling with, you know, or something that's always going to stress me out. But when you're dealing with the Gen X, apparently, yes, they get stressed, but they try to find the solution, even if they hate the solution. And millennials don't want to do that. They want to enjoy literally whatever they're going to have coming up in their life.
1: Exactly.
0: They want to enjoy it, and they want the transition to be smooth. Problem is, they don't know how to do that. You don't know how to do it, Ando.
1: Yeah, because things just pop up out of nowhere. You're like, damn, I don't have to want to stress about this right now.
0: The generation that had everything and anything pop up out of nowhere and they just had to suck it up and take it is Gen X. Now, Gen X is becoming a big topic right now because guess what? Social media, the influencers, they're no longer wanting your Gen Z. They don't want your millennials. They're looking at Gen X when it comes to social media because there's a rawness and a realness because they know how to manage some of the stress. And I'm like, okay, I get that. But at the same time, I feel like we all stress kind of at the same, maybe not on the same level, but at some point during your life, you're going to have to figure it out.
2: Ando, do you think that you make it more stressful by thinking like that?
1: Yeah, I know it is. Yeah, but it's always something that I have going on or that I haven't done or that I need to do that's always like on my mind.
0: Literally.
2: Really?
0: Yeah, no, seriously.
2: I do not understand that.
0: So now I'm going to break this down for you. These are the things that are literally bugging millennials. Okay. And then we're going to have the breakdown of Gen X as well. All right. So these are the things. Negative comments and social media drama. You guys dive in. When you're a millennial, you dive in. There are some people that just do. They just do. Another one, they're dying to be on their phone. They cannot have their phone just die on them. If their phone completely died, they would freak out when it comes to a millennial.
2: That happened to me yesterday, and I had no concern at all.
1: What would you do? Just like, I'm fine.
2: Yeah, I didn't have my charger, and it was probably around 4 o'clock, 4 p.m. I was like, I'll charge when I get home.
0: That's what it was. Yeah. Last minute cancellations, millennials hate that. Because if they planned it, they're ready to go, and you cancel, forget it. It's going to cause a lot
1: of issues.
0: Especially
1: if I spend money on it.
0: But see? Look! Look at it.
1: So like if I bought like tickets to a concert or something.
0: Right.
1: And then someone canceled last minute. I was like, damn, now I have to try and make up this money or just let it go. But I don't want to take the loss like that.
2: So you mean you bought two. So the situation is you bought two tickets to a concert.
1: With someone.
2: And the other person doesn't want to come.
1: Last minute.
2: And you get upset about that?
1: Yeah, I'm like, damn, like, what am I going to do with this? Try and sell it? I don't want that. Now that's more added stress.
0: You know what? Nah, I kind of agree with him on that because I had somebody do that to me in Dallas when I bought tickets to Mariah Carey and they were like $1,500 tickets. She said she was totally going to go and she was going to fly in from El Paso. And it was my friend, right? Y'all, I need to be careful because she lives in this city now. I need to be careful. I don't know. So she ended up canceling on me at the last minute. And then I had another friend from Austin who ended up driving up to Dallas and went to the concert with me. But I paid, kind of like what Ando said, he paid for those tickets. When you pay for the tickets, it's totally different. I feel like you have a reason to be upset.
2: So here's why I wouldn't stress about it. I would either go by myself or I'd get someone else to go, but I'd make a plan or whatever to get the money from the person who I bought the ticket from.
1: That sounds more stressful.
0: millennials.
1: Trying to get money from someone. Yeah. That's hard. They're going to be avoiding you left and right.
0: I did the same thing. I asked her back for that money and she never paid me back.
2: Well, why are y'all spending money on people you don't think would spend it or give it back to you on?
0: I didn't know they were going to be that way.
1: You would think you know someone.
2: Y'all are crazy.
0: Why do you think that? If there's something crazy. I really want to go to, I'm like, Ando, go with me. But or go with me. You're going to go. I could, but why would I want to do that if it's something I really want to go check out?
2: Y'all are stressing me out right now.
0: I didn't say you were on the smartest morning show in the world. All right, so being underestimated or blamed millennials, you hate it. You guys don't like it. Situations that require patience and self-control, you don't have it. It's not there.
1: I don't have any more patience, but I do got self-control.
0: Let's break down Gen X, okay? You're a Gen Xer, negative comments and social media drama. You just close the phone. You don't even care. You'll do everything to avoid it because you don't want it to rock the boat. Your phone dying unexpectedly, you're going to be fine because you have no other option but to accept it. Last minute cancellations, we're actually happy because guess what? We didn't want to go out in the first place. Having to multitask at work, not a big issue, but yes, we'll say something to ourselves in our head. Being underestimated or blamed, fine, go ahead and do it because we'll find a way to get out of it. Situations that require patience and self-control, that's where we're kind of slipping up. We're not always under control and have that patience when you're dealing with certain people in your life. So, I mean, it is what it is. These are the two big generations that are coming up.
2: Yeah.
0: Gen X is taking the lead on everything. And literally, millennials are not far behind. You guys are going to be the star of the show in about 7 years.
1: What about the boomers? They just don't care at all about anything?
0: The boomer phase is already kind of like there. It's already settled.
1: They're dying off.
0: But the one, I did not even want to say that, bro.
2: I mean, they already lived their life. They don't even care.
0: Like,
2: they're laughing at everybody else.
0: Yeah, the millennials are what, like, or not millennials, your baby boomers are 70 plus.
1: Yeah.
0: So, I mean, they're already tired, bro. They already spent.
2: You just said the nicer thing of what Ando said bluntly.
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0: KISS 97.3 is saying, go Topes. Keep it on KISS all season long to win a 4-pack of Albuquerque Isotopes tickets.
1: Is the crew on their way so we can fire up the grill?
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15: 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New

0: There is an alarming rate of married people stepping out on their partners, and we are talking an alarming rate. Because not only are you dealing with Ashley Madison and you've got all these sites that cater to people who want to step out on their relationships, people just aren't committed. They're staying for the financial access they're getting. So in other words, they're not getting what they need in the bedroom or the relationship. They're getting the financial needs.
1: So you're saying mostly women?
0: No, it's not. All right. So you said women. You feel like women cheat more than men?
1: No. Well, they step out because, like, oh, the finances are good, but my partner's not doing it for me.
0: No. It's men. It's men. Men are the one who are doing it. Men are taking the lead more than women. Not to say that women don't, but they said if you're going to step out on your marriage, if you're going to step out on your relationship, yeah, if. You want to know what that if is? Do you know how many people are actually stepping out?
1: Probably like 64%.
0: 48. That's almost half.
1: That sounds about right.
0: 48% of people are stepping out that are married.
2: How accurate are these numbers? Because women are way more slicker than us.
0: Well, women can cheat for years. Y'all get caught eventually, women can do it for 20 plus years and never get caught. There was a woman who talked about it. She was like, I had been with my husband for blah, blah, blah, this, that, and the other. He had stepped out on me the entire amount of time. She gained from it because he provided for her financially. And she goes, but the one who won in the end was me. She said, because I've been having the same relationship with another man for 30 years. And her husband had no clue.
2: He probably didn't care. He was doing his thing.
0: He was doing his own thing.
1: Yeah, you wonder why we have trust issues.
0: Here are the two questions you have to ask yourself if you're on that verge of stepping out on your relationship, your marriage, or anything. They said these are the two questions that if you had to be completely honest with them, with your partner, would you? Okay, so the first question, Ando, if you got busted by your wife, say you're married, and you got busted cheating, will you tell

0: the complete truth, period. And say why you did it.
1: If it's my wife, then probably.
0: Yeah.
1: Because I've never been married, and I don't know if I will be married. But yeah, I will hope and think.
0: Even if you know it's going to destroy the relationship, it's going to destroy them.
1: Yeah.
0: Would you say the truth?
1: Yeah, because it's my wife.
0: Okay, there you go. Buck, would you?
2: It's already destroyed. You got caught. You already got busted.
0: And so you wouldn't feel the need to explain as to anything if you got busted?
2: Whatever I say, it doesn't matter then. Once you get caught, you could tell the absolute truth of why you did it. It doesn't matter. You still got caught. It's over with.
0: All right. The second question they said that you have to ask yourself before you actually step out. Can you actually live with the guilt and secrecy if you never get caught?
1: Yes.
2: Absolutely.
0: Absolutely. Are you kidding? Are you kidding?
2: I'm so sweet.
0: Don't believe it.
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3: Yeah, I gotta remember to cut that song at the very, very end.
4: Yeah, they put the whole song.
5: It's like
4: the interlude, the prelude.
3: Yeah, man. It was like, yeah.
5: I wonder if that's
3: singing.
5: Like, is that a music video? Have you seen a music video?
3: Not that I care to after that.
4: I don't remember.
3: Yeah, no, exactly.
4: I don't remember.
3: That kept going, and I'm like, well, I guess I'll let it ride it out.
5: And that's crazy with Chameleon Air, because Chameleon Air, he's coming here to 505, and he's like, he doesn't even need to perform anymore. He invested so much money in so many different companies.
3: What did
5: he's
3: he invest in?
5: He's a multi-millionaire.
4: Yeah.
5: He invented
4: crypto. Yeah. A lot of things.
5: Like Lyft or like Uber.
4: Yeah.
5: Before like they got big.
4: Yeah, he was on top of things before they even blew up.
3: Chameleonaire?
5: Yes.
3: What?
4: Yeah.
3: Mm-hmm. How much money does he have? What's his net worth?
5: He has a lot. Let me look him up.
3: Like, he was smart?
5: Yeah.
3: Well, no, you know what I mean. Like, he's like the only rapper I know that invested. I don't know of anybody else who invested in companies.
4: A lot of them do. They just don't put it out there.
3: Smart move.
4: Like Nas. It's been a few.
3: Nas, definitely. Yeah, see, I knew about that.
5: Chameleon is worth about like $50 million.
3: Oh, okay.
4: That's why you don't really see him touring.
3: He doesn't
4: or
3: need to go out
5: so,
3: there.
5: Okay, this is one of the big ones was like Ring, the video doorbell that they bought from Amazon.
4: Yeah.
5: And then General Motors for a cruise automation, Lyft and SpaceX. So, yeah.
4: He was on top of it.
3: Invested in those companies?
5: Mm-hmm.
3: Oh, wow.
5: And yeah, like Riding, that was like his biggest hit. But yeah, all his other crap, all the other great stuff that he did is like, man, bigger than that, bigger than music.
3: Well, there you go. Does he still does stuff like here and there, though.
5: Yeah,
3: I mean, like appearances. He doesn't need to if he doesn't want to.
5: But yeah, investing in SpaceX, you know, Elon Musk is going to be the first trillionaire, they said.
3: Well, I'm not surprised by that, but I also don't think he's fully human either with the stuff that he's doing right now. I'm like, I don't know. Who knows? You guys, the weather, I know it's been kind of weird, right? Like yesterday we had the cloudy weather and then we got like sprinkles, but it was just enough to like jack up the car.
4: Ugh.
3: And it was like, man, are you kidding me? And then it's just been kind of strange. High today. This is our bad day today. We're pretty much going to hit 100. So please hydrate today. I told you guys about it on Monday. Wednesday was going to be that day. We are here. So we are going to have a high of 97 to 100 today. Regardless, we're already over 95. It's going to be hot. So definitely hydrate. Stay drinking water, your electrolytes, everything like that. We're not going to get rain again until probably Sunday. And then we're going to drop down to about 90 and then go back to 95 from here on out. So, yeah. Well, hello, summer.
4: Yeah, man.
3: Yeah, it ain't dropping.
5: And I turned off my AC yesterday, too, for a little bit.
3: Why?
5: I thought it was going to be, like, because I saw it being shady. You know, it was really nice outside for a little while.
4: Yeah.
3: And it was
5: I think
3: nice.
5: That's a bad idea because today's going to be even hotter.
3: Yeah.
5: And I woke up. Do you guys ever wake up parched? You're like, man, I need some water right now.
4: Yeah.
3: Only after I take my gummies.
5: Yeah, I felt like that yesterday. I was like, oh, my God. Is that dry out?
3: Yeah, no. So we're going to have some really warm weather today, especially. So definitely stay hydrated. Ooh, let me tell you what the drama of Ariana Grande and Chris Brown right now. Not together. Okay, so Ariana Grande, her dancers, y'all, the team she has around her doesn't think that she's going to be able to go the full 41-day show, like the tour for Eternal Sunshine. They don't think she's going to be able to do it. And then Diamond Brown, girl, step back because you're looking bad and a judge is going to look at what you're doing. She's trying to get full custody of their kid, and Chris Brown is now stepping up. She released text messages, supposedly from Chris Brown, which do I believe it? Yes, I do. But this is getting ugly, and I don't know if this is pure jealousy, because she's making it seem like he's jealous that she's moving on. But I feel like it's her who's jealous of him, because he had another baby. This is weird. Diamond's being really, really off-center right now. So
5: that happens.
3: Yeah, I don't know.
4: Yeah, you got to deal with that when you... Like you said, Ando, it's more than one. Get ready to deal.
3: He's got a headache on his hands. You see that exchange? Buck, did you see any of the conversation? She put an entire text conversation from Chris Brown and her out in the public. And I just feel like when you're trying to tell the judge that he's the bad guy, what you're doing is bad. And then you see him on the text message kind of putting things in check. But at the same time, now he looks bad. Like, yeah. I don't know what's... Leave it alone. Why respond? Why respond? He's got his kid.
5: I've had women do that to me, too, as well. And that's, like, the worst thing ever.
3: Right.
4: Did you say you felt for him?
5: Because they had women do that and release out messages and stuff. You're like, damn, why you gotta do all this? Why you gotta do
3: it? We even went through it where one of the girls that he was seeing sent a text message out that Ando and I were having to her to somebody else. Like, we've gone through it with some of the girls that Ando's dated. We're like, oh, no.
4: Anything Chris Brown, I don't feel sorry for nothing.
3: You don't feel sorry for nothing, right?
4: This comes with the territory.
3: What is it for? For it to happen
4: to Ando is not on the same level as Chris Brown.
3: Yeah, no. Because there's a kid involved. She's holding the kid. She doesn't allow him to see the kid. Now he's trying to get the... Like, you got, like, what, 3 or 4 baby mamas? That's a lot of headaches.
4: Yeah, that's something that's he signed too much. Up for.
3: Yeah.
4: He signed up for. He should be used to it.
3: Yeah.
5: Yeah, I wonder if Nick Cannon goes through this kind of thing, too.
3: Nick Cannon seems like he doesn't care, because if you actually think about it, Rock and Roll are the only kids that he has that everyone remembers, and that's only because of Mariah Carey. That's the only reason. Can you name off any of the other kids?
4: It don't matter. The kids don't matter? No, I'm saying it don't matter if we know him. As long as he's taking care of his responsibility, to me, it seems like he does, because he doesn't have this Chris Brown type of drama.
3: Because
4: if he did, every day he would be in the news. Think about it.
5: Yeah,
3: every day. At least, though, Chris actually, not to defend him, but at least he does take responsibility and take the kids on the tour. He has the kids. They go over. Majority of the time, the kids are with him. Nick Cannon is known for having babies and then just sending the money, and that's it. That's completely different, too. At least he's sending money and providing, but at the same time, he's not interacting with all 12 or 13 kids that he has.
4: When you deal with that, it's not what you do for the kids, it's what the mom wants from you. Either they want the money or they want you. So with Chris Brown, they want him.
3: I think Diamond wants him.
4: That's why he's got to deal with it.
3: Because he put it out there. He was like, I haven't been with you for a while. Like, I don't know why you're tripping the way you're tripping. Let me see my kid. And it's bad.
5: They said that Nick Cannon pays $3.1 million a year just for, like, his kids.
3: Yeah, I believe it.
5: Because
3: he got
5: around the taxes and everything, having to get through all that child support.
3: Yeah, but he's an absent dad. So, I mean, and that's even including Rock and Roll. He's an absent father all the way around. Like, he just wanted a lot of kids, but, bro, if you're going to make them, take care of them.
5: Well, there's a lot of dads out there that don't even, like, do anything for the kids anyway.
3: Yeah, so. That's true. Who knows, right?
5: Doing one thing right.
3: So we got all the details coming up in Celebrity Radar. What do we have for giveaways?
5: Yeah, so we have tickets to New Mexico United. We have tickets to the Gina Lee Fuentes birthday bash. And, of course, Party in the Park.
3: Let's do Party in the Park right now.
5: You want to?
3: Let's do it for my early birds. Let's do it in the park. Okay, so who's coming?
5: Yeah, so there's going to have Lil Jon, Chamillionaire, Ricky, Soulja Boy, Bubba Sparks, Paul Wall, and many more. And this is happening really, really soon, in about 12 days.
3: Countdown is on. 262-5477, 262-KISS.
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11: This is the Red Shovel Report with breaking news as several Albuquerque residents report sightings of, quote, small bearded creatures hiding behind trees or ducking under bushes in their yard. Let's go to Dan out in the field for more. 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
1: You guys, I did not know that toys were taken out of the cereal boxes. I thought they were still in there.
2: I thought I was taken out a long time ago.
1: What? Yeah. Why? Okay, like, so they're gonna come back. I'm happy about that.
2: Is it gonna be like made out of lead? You know, do you remember probably back in the day where they had like lead toys in there?
3: Threw like the metal toys in there for you to build and everything like that, and it was like rusting in the box of cereal.
2: Poisoning the kids.
3: You're
2: back
3: like, it's
2: in the
3: great.
2: 80s,
3: I got
2: 70s.
3: The toy. They're all eating it up.
1: All right, so Kellogg's said that it's going to start including toys with some of its breakfast cereals for the first time in more than a decade. I didn't even realize they took them out.
4: It's like, I'm looking it up here. They're saying 2 decades.
1: Is it 2?
4: Yeah, it's 2.
1: Oh, my gosh. Okay, so here's what where they're going to start. Okay, special edition boxes have already gone out. For Frosted Flakes is on the list. Fruit Loops, Apple Jacks, Corn Pops, and they're going to have plastic toys that are shaped like characters from Disney's Pixar Toy Story 5.
2: Wow. Yeah,
1: so this is going to be a huge... This is going to be huge.
2: I think I did see the commercial. It was like Apple Jacks or something.
1: I don't know, but this is huge. Like, so they said it's just what they're going to do. But does it say why they took them out in the first place?
4: Well, yeah, it was a bunch of reasons, but the last one, in 2006, there was an increase in protocols against advertising unhealthy food to children.
2: So they're saying cereal is unhealthy?
1: It is, think about it.
4: Not the ones that I like.
1: They're over there using, like, weed killer, tumbleweed or whatever it was, the weed killer.
2: Roundabout.
1: There you go, roundabout.

0: also inside had, the cereal.
1: A lot of plastic waste produced by the toys.
0: It's just, well, now it's not like we don't have plastic already.
1: It's like, well, forget the earth. Just...
0: Y'all just go ahead and keep on destroying it. How about that?
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1: Oh no, we have a new term, y'all. Get ready for it. For dating and the type of like interaction that you want, I'm going to say something. Buck, just say, do you understand? Just say if you know what it is or not. Free sexuality.
2: That's the what you said?
1: Free sexuality.
2: Free sexuality?
1: Fray. F-R-A-Y. No. Fray sexuality.
2: No. I don't even hear the first part. I just hear sexuality.
1: Fray sexuality. Ando fray sexuality.
3: Fray? What is the definition of fray?
1: Well, I'm glad you asked. That's why we're here. Fray sexuality, I've never heard this before, but apparently it's a thing. It's a sexual orientation where somebody feels more sexually attracted to people they don't really know very well. It's like you're instantly attracted, right? Obviously, the looks. But then that attraction tends to fade as they become emotionally closer or familiar with the person.
3: Sounds like all my relationships.
1: I was just about to say, isn't that everybody?

0: Yeah, they're just making up stuff now.
1: Free sexuality. Like, I don't understand that. Now, they're saying that everybody's got it to pretty much like a certain degree. So then I started thinking about it, and I'm like, well, I would think that would be everybody, because when you get with your partner, you're like through the roof, super excited. You guys are together. And then after time passes, I'm sure a lot of people sit there and go, huh, am I wasting my time? Why am I doing this? Nah, I'll just stay. That's how I feel like they look at it.
0: That just means you see somebody and you like them and they look good until they open their mouth and you're like, nope.
1: That's exactly what you have to be is. More familiar. So yeah. It's saying that you have to have interaction, though. You have to be more familiar with the person. For asexuality, I think both of y'all are like that. Yeah? Yeah or no?
2: I feel like most people are like
1: that. Anna's like that for sure. I feel like everybody's like that to a certain degree.
0: Well, yeah, but that to me, it just sounds like the more you get to know somebody, the more unattractive they become.
2: That happens a lot. Yes, yeah. So free sexuality. Real. That's a nice way of putting it.
0: Yeah.
1: Yeah. But yeah. But I just yeah. No.
2: You never get that way, Gina?
1: I didn't say I didn't get that way.
0: Do you know the opposite of free sexuality?
1: No.
2: No.
0: Demisexuality.
2: You know, oh, you're demisexual. Like everyone, right?
1: That's when you have your back towards the water in the shower too.
2: What?
1: I think that might be something different.
2: Yeah, I think it is.
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0: on when the tour is going to stop. And I think that's awful. I mean, you know what? She may be going through her anorexia or whatever it is that she's facing. But I'm like, at this point, they're making bets as to when this is going to stop. 41 tour dates.
1: That's a lot of tour dates. That's a lot of money.
0: 41.
1: So, yeah, they got to look into that. They have to. That's like a real concern.
2: Is this actually a really good record set? I mean,
0: She's selling out. Are you sure? Look it up. She's actually doing very well on her tour. She's only had like a lot of people started on Sunday.
2: Yeah, a lot of people touring right now have to cancel because their ticket sales aren't doing so well. So
0: that's true too.
2: And you know, quite honestly, this is a bad thing to say, but if you know the tickets the sales don't go so well, she can just blame it on her health.
1: That's a good out. That's really smart though.
2: Yeah, if it doesn't go so well,
1: she can save face.
0: I don't know, you guys, but the fact that her team around her is actually trying to put bets down. Hey, I bet we're only going to go 10 shows. Hey, I bet we're only going to go 20. I think that's really sad. And it's just one of those things where she just, I know she's trying her hardest and I know she sounds amazing because I'm seeing the videos all over TikTok, social media. She's Ariana Grande. She can sing. She's just like Mariah Carey, hitting the high notes. But her body, I'm going to have to be on the same page with everybody. I don't know if her body's going to be able to do 41 tour dates on that stage, somewhat dancing. She's not even dancing like she used to before. So we're going to keep an eye on that as it's developing because a lot of people are talking about it and saying that it's a really big deal that she's kind of facing this right now, especially as this tour is kicked off for Eternal Sunshine. Now, Chris Brown and Diamond Brown, man, all I got to say is the drama is unfolding. Here's the thing. Okay, so I guess Diamond wants to hold the kid from Chris Brown. Chris Brown has been trying to see the kid. Now he's gone to the court, asking for half custody. He wants, you know, joint custody and the entire thing. She wants full custody. Now he said he wants full custody. She put text messages on blast. How does this look to a judge? I think it's going to make her look bad. But then again, this argument is not backing down. She's saying that he's jealous that she's moving on. It doesn't look like that. Look like that when you read the text messages. But the Shade Room actually posted all the text messages, and I was reading through it, and I just kind of feel like we're getting messy now. We're airing out the laundry and like hanging it out for everybody to see. And I feel like it's just turning into a hot mess.
1: What state are they in?
0: I don't know where Diamond lives.
1: That makes a big difference.
0: I have no clue.
1: That makes it very important because you don't know if it's like a mom state or a dad state.
2: Oh, yeah, you're
0: Nia Guzman,
2: right.
0: Nia Guzman, baby mama number one for royalty is out of Texas, out of Dallas, Texas.
1: Oh, he's done.
0: So, he's done. His child support, the judge cited in his favor. He's got joint custody and he only pays Nia Guzman $1,200 a month. That's it.
1: He only pays twelve hundred.
2: For child support,
0: because the kid royalty is primarily with Chris Brown. Royalty is not with Nia.
2: Why does that seem right,
1: bro? Because my oldest daughter, I had it out of Texas, and I was paying $650 a month. So you mean to tell me Chris Brown just played double what I did? That's it?
2: Yeah.
1: Come on, man.
0: No, there was something that went on. Remember we reported the story? This was a couple of years ago.
1: Was she on drugs or something?
0: No. He has royalty primarily a majority of the time.
1: Huh.
0: And he's already paying for her schooling. He's already paying for her clothes. He gives her all this money. But he physically has to see, hey, make sure my daughter gets his clothes or he buys the clothes for her. But royalty is primarily with him.
1: You know what that's called? He had a good lawyer.
2: Really?
0: I don't know, y'all. He's only paying like $1,100 or somewhere around there. I can't remember how much it was,
1: He should have stopped there because he might get pretty bit in the butt with this one.
0: This is ugly because I don't know where Diamond lives. I'm assuming it's got to be California. But then again, I could be wrong on that. So it's developing and it's getting messy.
2: And Toy Story 5 is set to hit theaters on June 19th. And Tom Hanks says that the Taylor Swift song that's coming out was kept top secret from the cast until release day. Why do you have to be like top secret? It's just a song.
0: I think they're trying to make a big deal because it's Tay Tay.
1: Yeah.
2: I wish they would put that, I forgot his name. You've got a friend in me. Who's that?
0: Do it again.
1: Oh, yeah, that was pretty feeble.
2: Alexander one. Strange things are happening to me. I love it.
0: I'm going to leave that right there. I feel like we should just leave it there.
1: Yeah, you need to record that 9 times and throw all 10 in the trash.
2: I'll keep all of them.
1: I was trying to keep up with the first one you did. I kind of understood, but that second one was.
2: What, strange things happen to me?
0: You got a friend in me. I know which one you're talking about.
2: Yeah, yeah. When who is it? Andy chooses Buzz over Woody?
0: I think
2: who's
0: so.
1: Yeah, artist? Yeah.
2: We need that artist to come back.
1: I just call it the Toy Story song. That's
0: all I call it. But you know what's kind of crazy right now? A lot of people are getting Tay-Tay overload with the wedding and Travis Kelce. And I feel like this is going to go in an opposite direction.
1: Nah, this is all
0: she's
1: PR.
0: Got popularity, but.
1: It's all PR. It's
0: you think
1: PR.
0: So?
1: Yeah. Yeah. It was done strategically, I think.
0: Okay. You're going to watch it regardless.
2: Oh, yeah, 100%. But not for the Tay-Tay song, though.
0: Not for that.
1: I got to watch it because my daughter said. Michael Jackson prosecutor is receiving threats because of the new Netflix documentary. And so this guy, if you watch the documentary, he's going hard still to this day against Michael Jackson. He's very upset that Michael Jackson was found not guilty. And so people are upset of the energy that he gave off in the documentary. He said somehow people have gotten his email and he's receiving all type of nasty emails. How do you receive someone's email? Especially a nobody. Like, for real.
2: Doesn't he have like a practice?
0: Someone, you ask somebody or you search it. There's sites for getting people's emails.
1: Now, you got to be really, really, really dedicated to your hate to go
0: for real,
1: do that to get somebody's email. Yeah. I just want to know what they're sending them. He doesn't go into specifics, but he says are everything from name calling to threats on his life. Now, I know a lot of people say Drake is bigger than Michael Jackson.
0: What? Who said that?
1: It's been going all over the internet because
0: I've
1: of streams.
0: Never heard that. I've never heard
1: You've
0: that Drake.
1: You've been on TikTok and you ain't seen this?
0: I have not seen where they're saying that Drake is better than Michael Jackson. That's a lie.
1: They're saying he's bigger because the streaming numbers are better. All I'm saying is you will never have this happen when Drake passes away. Like, because Michael Jackson fans, they're being born today.
0: Yes.
1: Still to this day. So hopefully this guy can get it together. But this is the backlash that you receive when you go out and you still talk a negative on the pop star. That's what happens.
0: Y'all, okay, if Michael Jackson, before streaming took over, if he actually was still alive, he would still be dominating.
1: I mean,
0: even in the charts and even in Spotify and all that stuff.
1: He's dominating now.
0: Yeah.
1: His songs are still in the top three.
0: Have you heard that, Ando? That Drake was better? I have never heard that.
1: I'm going to show it to you.
2: They're just comparing the numbers and stuff, you know?
1: And it's not.
2: That's all they're really doing. But, there will never, ever be another pop star like Michael Jackson.
1: Drake himself is comparing himself to Michael Jackson. He has the damn glove on. He has the glove.
2: Yeah, on his album?
1: On the album cover. Yes, he's doing
0: Drake?
1: This.
0: Drake?
2: Yeah.
1: Now you sound like
2: Drake.
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0: What's up?
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3: Hello.
4: Hello, my name is Carmen. May I please speak to Ken?
3: This is Ken.
4: Hi there. I'm calling with photography and videography. We shot your wedding. Yes. Well, I work with Cindy, and unfortunately, the person that we had editing your video, his name is Dale. He abruptly quit, and he's refusing to give up the footage of your wedding.
3: What do you mean, give up the footage? It's with the company, right?
4: Yes, I'm with.
3: I'm sorry, I paid for this already, so shouldn't the video...
4: He said that he's not going to give up the footage unless we come up with a number that he's satisfied with.
3: What do you mean we? This is not a we thing. This is you need to talk to your employee. I paid
4: company. Sir, I don't want to argue with you about this, okay? We have to get this video footage back. Do you want the footage back or not?
3: Okay, so then
4: we're going to have to call Dale. We got to call Dale and negotiate, okay?
3: No, we don't have to do anything. You need to handle your disgruntled employee and...
5: Hello, this is Dale.
4: Dale, listen, I have Ken on the line. He's the guy whose video you have.
3: Dale, hi. I'm not sure
5: Hello.
3: What is going on with this company, but I...
5: Yeah, well, that company's... I hate that company. I hate the people there. I hate that every second working there, they would call me stupid.
4: No, we didn't. We never called him stupid. We called him stinky.
3: Dale, I don't care. What is your name again, ma'am? The woman.
4: My name and this is Gottman. Hi, Ken. How much do you want, Dale?
3: No, stop. I'm not paying anybody money. What you're going to tell me is that you're going to be giving me the video content that I paid
5: for. All right, yeah, I'll do that for $500.
3: No, we already paid for it. Are you kidding me?
4: $500, that sounds like a good deal, sir. That's your memories.
3: That I already paid you for. How are you not understanding?
4: Don't be a cheapskate. That sounds like a great deal.
3: It's not me a cheapskate. We have a contract.
5: Well, hold on a second. Then it's $700 then.
3: This is insane.
4: Yeah, that sounds more like it, Dale, to be honest.
3: I paid you people. You're out of your mind.
5: What do you mean, you people?
3: I mean, both of you, you crazy. I'm trying to extort. This is insane.
4: Oh my goodness.
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0: Hey, the Gina Lee Fuentes birthday bash, you guys. We've got it, and we got a lot of great artists that are going to be coming through.
1: Yeah, so it's right around the corner. It's creeping up here pretty soon on July 31st at the Via Hispania at Expo New Mexico with MC Magic, Little Rob, Loonies, and many more for the Gina Lee Fuentes birthday bash.
0: Hey, already rumored to get ready to sell out. Like, the tickets are going really, really quick. I mean,
2: that's not a rumor.
0: And you know what? It sold out the first time, you guys. Yep. It sold out the first time, guaranteed to sell out again. So call in right now if you want some tickets, want to check this out. It's just going to be a night having fun. Let's enjoy the music. Enjoy the vibes. Again, July 31st is when this is going down. That is a Friday. Now, the show starts at 7. So you might have to leave work early that day, but it'll be worth it.
2: Yeah, it's not a might.
0: You're going to have to.
2: Just do half a day. Leave at lunch.
0: Yes.
2: Give yourself some time.
0: Yes.
2: You're going to need it.
0: You're going to need it for sure. 262-5477, 262-KISS.
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5: This is the Red Shovel Report with breaking news as several Albuquerque residents report sightings of, quote, small bearded creatures hiding behind trees or ducking under bushes in their yard. Let's go to Dan out in the field for more. 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
3: 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Enjoy the Dilly Fuentes birthday bash. 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It's happening Friday, July 31st, 7 p.m. at the Via Hispania. Who are you most excited to see?
0: MC Magic.
3: Great.
2: It's great every time, man. Great show. I bet he's hot because he always wears that rhinestone hoodie.
3: It's always the light one, right?
2: Yeah. Yeah.
3: So
2: I was like, are you warm? Because it's like 90 degrees outside.
3: He's like, yes.
2: He's over there, beads of sweat. No, I'm good. Are you sure?
3: Well, congratulations.
0: Thank you.
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1: Hey, just a quick question, and I don't want to sound in no kind of way, but why is it that every relationship I've been in, the women tend to let themselves go as far as, you know, the weight and stuff like that? Like, I work out a few times a week. I keep myself together. It's always something that women say they like about me, but it's like that seems to not, like, wear off on them. Like, they don't be in the gym with me. They don't want to come with. They don't want to work out. They just kind of let themselves. It's like they get too comfortable. And now they're not the same person I met. Like, I'm in a relationship with this woman 8 months, and she's already, like, settling in and settling down. Why is that?
2: Really good question. I want to know.
3: Hey, he said it way more nice than
4: you know
3: I
4: would
3: now. He's like, the way he said it. In 8 months, they settling in, the way I would have said it. In 8 months, she got a big back.
4: Okay, so let's just kind of touch base on this, because I don't think it's every female.
2: Most?
4: I think it's...
2: No.
4: There's... What this do you mean,
3: is,
4: no?
3: No, I agree with you. It's not every female.
4: It ain't
3: it's just
4: every
3: like how
4: female.
3: When people say all men, when you say all women or all men,
4: right.
3: It's already wrong. Already.
4: It's already wrong. Okay,
3: yeah.
4: So I don't think it's every single female, but yes, it does happen.
3: 8 months.
4: I've seen it happen where they no longer wear makeup. Maybe they met them. They were wearing makeup. They were thin. And then all of a sudden the weight gain, they stop wearing makeup. Maybe they don't work anymore. Like, they kind of pull back from everything because they got somebody. I've seen that.
2: Yeah, like, what happened?
4: I've seen
2: to you?
4: That.
3: Yeah.
4: But then you also have women out there who remain beautiful in the connection, you know, being that they maintain their look, they maintain their hair, they maintain the makeup, the body, they go to the gym, they do everything. But not to say that everybody does that. But apparently the women he's running into do that, where they let themselves go.
3: Yeah, that's crazy.
2: You know, and actually I feel the same way he does. You know, because most of the relationships I got into...
3: Let's get it.
4: With women.
3: Let's get it.
4: You know, let me settle in.
2: You finally, like, get with them, and then you're like, what's going on here? Like, you're not getting ready like you used to. You kind of, like, letting yourself go.
3: Yeah.
2: Like, why aren't you, like, dressing up? Because for me, I think you should never stop dating your partner.
4: You should always get ready.
2: You know, you should always give your best self, and... You know, it's really hard, so I don't know what the solution is.
3: I know what the solution is. This is what I said why a lot of people do get cheated on. Remember I said nobody talks about the reasons why they get cheated on. They say, oh, they cheated.
4: This is a reason that people get cheated on.
3: 8 months and you're already big backing it up? Come on now. Like, if you get with a fit person, a person who is active, you gotta be the same way, because they probably saw that in you. You can't get too comfortable. And before, because I can hear it right now. I can probably hear the calls. What the men do? What about if you were a man? This is the equivalent of a man. You meet him. He opens your doors. He's cordial. He's doing all the gentleman stuff, but as soon as you guys get together, he ain't open the door no more. He ain't saying, you know what I'm saying?
4: As a matter of fact, he shuts it with both hands.
3: Exactly.
4: Before you get out.
3: The same things that you do to get someone, you got to keep doing it to keep them.
4: You know, I mean, here's the thing. Okay, we got to tread lightly on this because
3: Nah, man.
4: Fine, you want to step on everybody?
3: All right,
4: fine, here
3: we go. This is what it is.
4: Do y'all really? Okay, let's hear from the fellas.
3: This is why people listen to us.
4: This is, okay, let's hear from the fellas and the females. Because I know I maintain myself even when I'm in a relationship. The only time I don't have makeup is if it's a weekend off and, hey, I'm not doing anything, or if I'm with a partner, if we happen to do something, I still get ready. I still dress up. I still maintain my looks. But here's the thing. Not everybody is the same. I'm going to open up the phone lines. 262-5477-262-KISS. Do y'all think it's true? Be real.
2: Yeah.
4: Be honest. Okay? Just, do you think it's true that people let themselves go? Men and women, not just women. I know he's asking for women. But do you feel like they let themselves go once you get with
3: some
4: them?
3: Some do, because I'll give you an example. So the compliments I get about myself from women physically is like, oh, I love your arms and your shoulders. So if I get with a woman, and I know that's one of the things that she physically likes about me, and then we get together, next thing I know, I got the flat back here. I got the back of the arms that look like I make the best potato
4: man,
3: salad.
4: Man, as long as we can hold on, it's all good.
3: And see, I can't get mad if she's like, man, what happened? Like,
2: yeah, you got the cafeteria lady arms.
3: You got the cankles on the back of your arms now. What's up?
4: This
3: is the same thing. I'm with him. He has every right. The only thing I don't agree with is when he say all women.
4: Yeah, that's the only thing, because I feel like you got the ones that take their sweet time, and you will be so annoyed by them getting ready because it takes them like 20 hours to get ready.
3: But he's not even talking about getting ready. He just said, dang, girl, like, look at you.
4: They stop getting ready. And it does happen where people just, oh, I already got a man. I don't got to do anything else. And then it just goes away.
2: But how do you
4: and
2: they say think it you're so, stay? Like, they don't, like, get offended where they're like, oh, you don't love me no more? Man,
4: you do it the way he said it, but you just, hey, you're getting fat. Let's go.
3: Yes, you do.
4: You're getting fat. Let's go.
3: You used to be fine, girl. Now look at you. You look like a pillowcase for the balled up socks. Like, what's up with it?
4: You know what? We're going to go to HR today, all right? So 262-547-7262. KISS. GLF Nation. I'm starting to sweat already. The heat's already coming
3: on. Boy,
4: GLF Nation YouTube. Gina Lee, what is it? Gina Lee Fuentes TV. I'm over here losing track. YouTube is Gina Lee Fuentes TV, and Twitch and Facebook at the Gina Lee Fuentes Show.
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1: Hey, just a quick question, and I don't want to sound in no kind of way, but why is it that every relationship I've been in, the women tend to let themselves go as far as, you know, the weight and stuff like that? Like, I work out a few times a week. I keep myself together. It's always something that women say they like about me, but it's like that seems to not, like, wear off on them. Like, they don't be in the gym with me. They don't want to come with. They don't want to work out. They just kind of let themselves.

0: like they get too comfortable, and now they're not the same person I met. Like, I'm in a relationship with this woman 8 months, and she's already, like, settling in and settling down. Why is that?
1: We chose violence on a Wednesday.
2: Hey. He tried to land softly, you know?
3: He did. He really tried. He tried to give it some grace, yeah, and he said it kind of in a nice way, but let's be real. Like, do y'all feel like this is an issue? Like, do you feel like women truly tend to let themselves go? And every female you've been with has done this?
4: Yeah, usually, especially if you get into a relationship with them. My thing is, I need a solution. Like, I feel like if I get into another relationship, like, how do I stop them from doing that?
2: Like, how bad or drastic is it?
3: Oh,
2: like,
3: for him, like, it's drastic. Like,
2: me, so she has, like, another chin? Like, what happened?
4: Enough for me to not want to be around them anymore.
2: You mean, like, the dress-up part,
4: that too, as well. Yeah. And they're, like, not doing the makeup, not keeping up with themselves. And I'm like, damn, like, am I just stuck with this?
2: Yeah.
4: You never defend
3: with
4: that?
3: This?
4: Yeah.
2: And I'm like, hey, he's telling his truth now. Let him rock out.
3: Go ahead.
2: Because I believe guys do this too. Guys do this as
3: guys
2: well.
3: Guys do it a lot too.
2: There's guys who stop wearing cologne. They stop going to the barbershop. They stop doing things like that. Going to the gym and all that. So I believe the things that you did to get someone, you have to keep doing that. You have to. Just to keep the spice in it. To keep the attraction in it and all that other stuff. So, but I don't agree with him when he says every woman does this. No.
3: That was my first thing. Like right off the bat. Like when I heard that, I was like, not every female does this. Do I know females that do it? Yes.
2: Yeah.
3: Do I do it? No. But then again, it's different for me because that's why I said it's different for every female.
4: Or do you think they're just putting up appearances just to get you, and then that's how they actually really are?
3: I actually have a friend that said that that's what they do. So they go out actively. They dress up. They look beautiful. And she lives in Dallas. And she goes out, dresses up, gets the guy. But once the relationship kicks in, it's done. It's done for her. Like, she never dresses up unless it's a holiday or whatever. And I find that bothersome. And I even said that.
2: Well, because that means you're not even doing it for your well-being. You should want to do that for yourself. You don't need a man or a woman to do that.
3: But who's to say that a female or guy doesn't feel more comfortable in their own skin by just saying, okay, let me just show you who I really am. Yeah, I got you now. But the problem is that they're not going to stay, you know? And then you ask, what do you say to, like, tell them, hey, you're letting yourself go? What would you say, Ando? Like, honestly, what would you say if you could say what you wanted to say to a female was letting themselves go? What would it be? Okay, so tell us right now. I'm going to ask you that too.
4: And it's failed every single time, right? So I would say, hey, why don't we go back to, like, when we first started dating, when we started getting, like, ready for each other, when we were looking good for each other, and doing all the great things that made us look so great, because right now, you know, we're kind of looking bummish.
3: Okay, he's honest.
4: I have to throw myself in the mix.
2: You try to make it a team effort.
3: Yeah.
2: Us collectively as a unit, we look a mess.
3: Yeah. All right, that's how he says it, Buck. Yeah. How would you say it if somebody was like
2: that? I wouldn't say that.
3: I would just... Hey, you let yourself go.
2: We go out in public, and I'm like, man, I remember when you used to look that good. Man, he's lucky he has a partner that keeps up that
3: effort. Like, dang, and then are you prepared
2: if you're with me, you know that's my sense of humor. So you gotta be able to take that. You have to be able to take that.
3: Are you prepared for the tears and the backlash when you say that to a female?
2: Yeah.
3: You're prepared for
2: it. Either it's a change of behavior or, you know, because a lot of people, they need, everybody wants, keep it 100 until you get to 99. That's too close to 100. Like, no, you got to be able to do that.
3: No, 99.9 is too close to 100.
2: I don't like it when you get to 97.3 of the 100.
3: Right now, I feel like we're pushing that 99.9, okay? So we're going to take it to the chat right now. 262-547-7262-KISS. Go ahead and text into the show. We're going to take it to GLF Nation. Watch the show live on YouTube, Gina Lee Fuentes TV, Twitch and Facebook, The Gina Lee Fuentes Show. Kick it off.
4: All right, GLF Nation, it says right here by Bianca, says, I agree, both men and women should keep up with their appearances. And no, it's not all women that do that. And we also have Rob says, if the relationship is all about physical looks, then it will never last regardless because y'all always gonna look for better.
3: Wait, hold on. Montanique Rodriguez. Yeah, I need the fellas.
2: I saw this.
3: Here we go. Montanique Rodriguez inside GLF Nation said, well, is he giving her a reason to keep herself up?
2: Oh, my God.
3: Now I want... Okay, Montanique, here we go, Montanique. Go ahead.
2: Can I do this? It's
3: Montanique, here you go. This is Buck.
2: Montanique, you are leading the way for the both ways buzzards right now. Squawk! Look. This is why I say... You should be able to do this for yourself. No man or no woman should be the reason why you do anything.
3: You should want to do it for yourself.
2: Because you feel great, you look great, you're healthy, and all this other stuff. Now, from that call, even the way he said, he didn't say it as mean as me or Ando or even Gina laughing at some of our stuff. Was he not very respectful?
3: That's because I didn't know how to respond.
2: But was he not very respectful?
3: He was respectful.
2: It didn't sound like this was the type of guy that would degrade her or make her do this, because it's about yourself. It's about self-confidence starts with yourself. And that's what it is. I don't think there's anything that he's doing that should condone or whether she loses weight or not or goes to the gym or not.
3: Here's something I think
2: that she has to have in her.
3: And this is because I'm a female and I'm going to give my perspective on this.
4: Please.
3: I feel like if you're female, if that's who you truly are, then display that at the beginning.
2: Thank you.
3: Okay? Like, display that at the beginning. But every female has a right to feel beautiful, pretty, and maintain that. And if you don't want to maintain that because that's too much to maintain,
2: that means it's not
3: then,
2: you.
3: Then let that go and just start going natural with how you look and how you want to be, because it's different for every female. And I'm one that dresses up, but I also like to feel good about myself. I also want to feel good about myself and maintain as years go on.
2: Also, and I do have to say this, I think this is the fundamental difference between men and women, though. A lot of women really don't care about if the guy loses what he looks like in the beginning or anything, because they're like, oh, I love you for you. Guys, we ain't doing that.
4: For real.
2: Hey, wait a minute. Hold up, man.
3: Hey, like, look, if I can love you, if you let yourself go and you fat and I can love you and you look fine, we good.
2: Yeah, but women can do that. Dudes, right?
3: That means you don't love Amanda, like, truly.
2: No.
3: Ah, here we go.
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3: Okay, so Ariana Grande, the bets are going on with pretty much the team she has around her on if she's going to last the 41 tour dates. And I think that's awful. Look, I love Ariana Grande, but I want my donut liquor back. And the thing is, y'all, I think this look that she's rocking right now is here to stay. I do believe that it's anorexia. It's a narcissistic collapse, like we talked about yesterday for her. But I also think life is changing dramatically. And I don't know if she kind of figuring out, I think, which way she wants to go. Because this could be the last tour she does. I think it's a wrap for her after this. Because everything is coming out negative. The whole team around her is saying that she's not going to be able to do 10 shows. She's got 41 tour dates, y'all. 41.
2: Wow.
3: So we're going to see if it's going to go the entire way. Now, Chris Brown, let me tell you, Diamond is doing the most to make sure that you will never see your kid again. Maybe you should back up a little bit. Maybe don't even respond. And I feel like that might be better. But then again, when you're not seeing your kid, there's something that's going on. Now, here's the rumor that's going on with Diamond Brown and Chris Brown. No, they were never married. That is her real last name. And then obviously, you know, Chris Brown's last name as well. So here's what's going on with Diamond. They said at first it was jealousy. They started saying that it was her that was jealous that he got Jada Wallace pregnant. Then it went on to being her putting out the text messages when Jada was pregnant when nobody was supposed to know. She did that. That's how everybody found out that Jada was pregnant with baby number 4, Arrow. And with Diamond doing the most, she now released other text messages. Now, Chris is seeking sole custody at this point. I don't know if he's going to get it. I know he wanted joint. But what did you think of the text messages, Buck? You read them. You said it makes him look bad.
2: Yeah, Chris.
3: Because it's all about sex to him.
2: Yeah,
3: that's it.
2: This is the classic baby daddy.
3: But I feel like that was a great response for him.
2: No, it was not.
3: Do you know why? Because he did not engage in the drama.
2: Yes, he did. Yes,
3: okay,
2: he
3: go did. Ahead and because tell him what happened. Okay, yeah, go ahead and read it. Go ahead and read it.
2: You know, she was basically telling him, stop overstepping the boundaries. You have nothing to say about my personal relationships. Just be there for the child and stop coming at me with sexual advancements. That's basically the The gist of what she said.
3: Read what he said. Read what he said. His response.
2: You hate me, but whenever you want me, I'm here. Then he says, your ass always turn me on. Come on, man.
6: I feel that's great. You know what? He did not engage in the drama.
2: Stop it. This is...
4: Did it work?
2: No,
3: I don't know. I think these are going to court.
2: Yeah, he's done.
3: It's done. It's going to court. I don't know.
2: I understand he's Chris Brown, but to be real, baby daddies do this.
4: All the time, baby daddies do this.
2: Like, and I'm not talking about fathers.
3: I'm talking about baby daddies.
2: She laid out the foundation of the groundwork. Hey, this is the limitations. These are my boundaries. He was like, yada, yada, yada. Your ass turned me on. Like,
3: yeah. You know what? That's good. He didn't engage in the drama.
4: And Morgan Wallen, you know, he's getting a lot of flack since he canceled his last concert in Pittsburgh. But actually, it's looking like he's lying because, you know, he said that the local officials were consulted before he canceled his Pittsburgh concert over weather concerns because it's going to be really windy, I guess.
3: Yeah.
4: And Pittsburgh, the mayor said, the city was never contacted. And you never reached out to us, so I don't know. We don't know what you're talking about. And I think a lot of this just has to happen. Is why he's canceling his shows is because did you see that video of him grabbing the security guard's camera?
2: No,
4: or the fan camera. He grabbed it out of her hands while he was performing, and he just chucked it on the stage.
3: I feel like everybody goes through that phase when they're famous to that level that they are.
2: Morgan Wallen did this?
4: Yes, at his own concert.
2: Has he even had any type of negative press before? Are you kidding me? I don't know. I'm not a fan. Yeah, yeah, yeah.
3: 2020, he got canceled. 2020, when he was out partying till 4 or 5 o'clock in the morning.
4: Saying the N-word.
3: Yeah, he said to his boy. Yeah, he said.
2: Maybe that's why I'm not a fan.
3: Yeah. I'm telling you.
4: Recently, he pushed like his whole piano on stage because it wasn't working. Yeah, he's scratching it. I don't know why.
2: Well, it's called rock star behavior. That's what it is. Oh. They feel like they can do whatever, especially. You know, like you said, Gina, I think a lot of rock stars, when they get to the certain level, they feel like they can treat their fans any type of way.
3: But I don't think it's just that. You also got to think about the control that's going on behind the scenes, too, you guys, because they're having to live by a really strict. And then you're an entertainer. You're an artist. If something isn't going to work and you're on stage in front of a whole bunch of people and you already asked, did this get repaired, and it doesn't get repaired, you get upset.
2: That's physically called on stage. That's called being a diva. That's what that is.
3: And that's okay. That's okay.
2: Gina, you know what? When it comes, Gina, if you're a certain dude, you can get away with murder with Gina.
3: Look.
4: I need all the girls I date to be like that.
2: Oh, she gave me the noise. Okay,
3: No, you left me in a hotel room for 2 days. It's okay.
2: Oh, it's all good. I know Chris Brown can leave you a whole month. And you're like, I'm still waiting in that room.
3: I'm still here.
2: With my makeup on still. All right, give me the noise again. My bad. Give me the noise.
3: Hold on.
2: All right, there we go. Blueface is back in the news. I don't think Blueface ever leaves the news. It's never about his music or anything. It's always about the women. So he publicly said, check this out, Gina. Check this out, Ando. He said he's going to stop cheating if Lisa Rae gave him a chance. Boy, if you don't quit lying. Lisa Rae, old school Lisa Rae from the Players Club.
3: Oh.
2: Lisa Rae is not checking for Blueface.
3: If he gets rid of some of those tattoos that are really not attractive on his face, absolutely.
2: No, Blueface, I don't care what you remove. He needs something removed and it ain't tattoos. That's all I'm saying.
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0: Didn't even, yeah, and then you were looking at me.
1: Well, you know, we had something in the text group. We don't want to do that.
2: You're wrong.
0: I got 2 4-packs of tickets, okay? Yeah. So 1 4-pack and then another 4-pack of tickets to New Mexico United.
2: Yeah, so this game is happening this weekend on June 13th at 7:25 p.m. And it's happening at the Rio Grande Credit Union Field. So I believe that's Isotopes Park, right?
1: Yep.
0: Yep. I'm going to agree with Buck.
1: Yep.
2: Yeah, so,
1: I mean, it's Albuquerque. We only have a couple of them. So.
0: What else can we think of? Yeah.
2: So we got the black and yellow. Yeah, like I said, it's happening this weekend as they take on Orange County SC. And this is great because, you know, the World Cup series is going on right now. So This is the perfect time to catch a game.
0: So call us right now if you want that 4-pack of tickets and you want to go check out New Mexico United. Again, that game is coming up. 262-5477-262-KISS.
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1: Starting?
3: Hey, you're a winner!
4: Yeah! Enjoy New Mexico United this weekend, June 13th. And it starts at 7:25 p.m. as they take on Orange County SC at the Rio Grande Credit Union Field, also known as Isotopes Park. Who are you going to take with you with this four-pack of tickets?
1: My husband and our friend.
4: Oh, it's a great time. Have you ever been to a New Mexico United game?
1: Yeah, we actually went a couple weeks ago with my son's soccer team, so it was pretty fun.
4: Yeah, it's always fun. Well, congratulations and enjoy.
1: Thank you so much.
3: What's your name? Hi, what's your name?
1: Luisa.
3: Luisa, you're a winner!
4: Yes, that's right. Enjoy the Mexico United. It's happening this weekend. It starts at 7:25 p.m. on June 13th. So this Saturday at the Isotopes Park, you and the three other guests, who are you taking with you?
1: My husband and kids. We're all very excited. So, yay!
4: Congratulations.
1: Awesome. Thank you so much.
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1: Like, you didn't see this coming. And I actually don't know what to think about this. Okay, so when it comes to watching porn, or if you read the really explicit novels.
2: Yeah, they're called graphic novels.
1: There's graphic comics, sexual comics.
2: Hentai.
1: All kinds of stuff, right?
2: Anime.
1: There's all kinds of stuff, right? Okay, so Gen Z, what is going on with y'all right now? All right, y'all don't really want human touch. Y'all are having sex with ChatGPT. Why? Okay.
2: How?
1: By just talking to it and saying, they're telling their ChatGPT, hey, tell me something sexual and like get me aroused. And so then ChatGPT, I know. And then ChatGPT listens. And then you've got it saying, take off your clothes. And it's telling you what to do. And since it's a robot, they feel more safe having sex with a robot voice rather than having human contact.
3: Well, I'd rather people who do get aroused and stuff by that type of things to do it that way.
1: And what do you mean?
3: Because the people who do it that way, they at least they have a release. Because if you don't have a release, then you're out in the real life doing some crazy stuff. So I'm if that's what they want to do, let them do it that way, because they're not hurting anyone else.
2: So, I guess the same way with porn too, right?
1: Yeah, but they're hurting their mental health because they're looking into this. Here's the thing. Okay, so if you are that person that you're doing this with ChatGPT and your ChatGPT is giving you satisfaction and you're reaching the big O with that, okay, fine, whatever. But you should know that it's blurring the line between the human contact and how your mind is going to process interaction if you ever get physical with another human.
3: Well, that's what I'm saying. Do we want to have human interaction with these people? Like
2: the weird ones?
1: Why would they be weird? What if this is where we're heading? Look, robots. They make robots that you could hook up with. They're having robots you could hook up with now. Who's to say this isn't how everything's going to be now in the future?
3: Nah, I ain't going to be here in that future.
2: Yeah, I don't want to do that way either.
1: Sad to me. Human. Yeah. But yo, and they're having full-blown relationships. They're hooking up with their ChatGPT on a daily.
3: Well, that's what I'm saying. If they really get aroused by this and that's how they cope, they're not hurting anyone. Let them do it.
1: But I thought it was also funny that they put in there that when they told Gen X baby boomers and millennials basically, and baby boomers and Gen X were all like,
2: losers.
1: Let them.
3: Well, then it's like, you'd be like, man, that ChatGPT, I had unprotected sex. Now I got a virus. It gave me this virus.
1: No, not the Trojan virus.
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2: All right, MGK, Machine Gun Kelly. Okay, when you... this is what a lot of people don't realize, is that your lymphatic system, your lymph nodes, don't really know how to get rid of the ink that you put in your body when you have tattoos done. Now, when you have a whole bunch of tattoos, you do a blackout tattoo. Now, you guys remember, he blacked out his entire upper body. Okay, so when he blacked out, blacked out the whole entire upper part of his body. Apparently, he was supposed to do it in breaks. So, kind of like Kat Von D. You're supposed to do like an arm, give it a couple of months, then do the other arm, give it... It should have taken 2 years to do this, but nobody ever waits that length. Kat Von D didn't wait that length. She's got health issues too. But here's the thing. Your lymphatic system does not know how to process the ink that you've put in the body. So then sometimes it just builds up in the lymph nodes, and then you can get cancer. And ink has been linked to cancer. I mean, you take a risk anytime you get a tattoo because it can cause cancer, period. Well, MGK is opening up about the extreme process that happened behind the massive blackout tattoo. We're talking full chest, full back, full arm, all the way around.
3: Seen it. Yeah.
2: It looks awful on him. He should have just stayed with the tattoos. His skin has turned yellow. Even though it's black ink, it's turned yellow. And I feel like the black ink turns blue. Anybody else kind of think that? It turns like a bluish color.
3: When you age, right?
2: When it's like old.
3: Yeah.
2: I think it turns like the black turns like a bluish, like a light blue color.
4: It does kind of look like that.
2: Yeah. So his skin has turned yellow. He can't sleep. Temporarily lost movement in parts of his upper body, including his arms, his shoulders. It's called one of the most painful experiences because it's a needle back and forth just putting the ink in your body. He went through I don't know how many bottles of ink to do it. He did it in a 2 month period instead of waiting the 2 year period. Despite the health scare, you know, he feels inspired to kind of push through it. And y'all, he might even consider getting the rest of his body blacked out. But I feel like if you know the risk that you're taking when you get a blackout tattoo, I feel like it's different if it's one arm.
4: Look, man.
2: But it's your lymphatic system. It doesn't know how to process that ink, you guys. You got to be careful.
4: This is the last person I want to hear this from.
2: MGK, right?
4: Yeah. You
2: MGK.
4: Because how many Adderall and Percocets and hydrocodones and all this other stuff did you take your entire life, even though he has been sober within the last year or whatever?
2: Do we know that for sure, though?
4: That's
2: because
4: what
2: I thought
4: says.
2: He was still on coke.
4: That's what he... Well, I didn't say coke. I just named the other ones.
3: And he's blaming the tattoos for all that?
4: Exactly. That's you. I don't want to hear this from a rock star. I don't want to hear this.
2: Hold on. Pump
4: I don't
2: the
4: wanna hear this.
2: Brakes. He a
4: is.
2: Rock star.
4: He is. You may not like it. Look, I found myself at an MGK concert.
3: How?
4: 3 years ago.
2: He said how?
4: Listen, I'm going to tell you.
2: So,
4: I was at the Super Bowl. You guys know I was at the Super Bowl.
2: Right.
4: And we ended up going to Staples. I still call it Staples Center. Not crypto, whatever. And the people that I were with, they're like, let's go to a concert. It's free. And I was like, all right, it's Staples Center. I thought it was going to be something dope.
2: First,
4: when Trippie Redd came out, I was like, oh, man.
2: You're in trouble
4: and
2: now.
4: Then MGK came out, and those people lost their minds. It was a packed house.
3: For MGK.
2: I'm not saying that he doesn't have that pull, y'all, but I just don't think he has that pull. But
4: listen, he was here not too long ago, and people were losing their minds.
2: Yeah, but I mean, you're going to have those people that do that regardless of whoever's going to be coming to town, but to blame the health stuff that you're going through just solely on this, yes, you can.
4: Yeah,
2: because that was blackout tattoos. But you also got to realize, you guys, when you're doing tattoos like this, you are literally clogging up your lymphatic system. Not that anybody cares, but your lymphatic system can't process that ink, and it leads to cancer.
3: Like a halter top.
2: We'll see how this is going to turn out for him, because he's blaming it all on the
4: tattoos.
2: The tattoos
4: are not killing MGK. It's all the pills and all the other stuff.
2: I don't know, man. Combine them together, it could, because blackout tattoos are not good for you, period, at all.
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1: They're going to be calling out people left and right, and we're probably going to sound bad on doing this, but we're going to talk about people who were raised in strict homes. We're talking about, like, really strict, like, to go and walk to the store to get, like, when you were growing up, your dad was like, nope, I'm getting the car, I'm taking you. You had curfews, you had this, that, and the third. Like, you could not step out of line when you were a kid, all the way up through a teenager. Okay, this is men and women. So women who were raised in really controlled home lives have a certain kind of personality that they take. Have you guys ever known a female that has been raised in a very strict and pretty inline home?
2: Those are the ones I sought out. So, yeah.
1: You might want to...
2: Those be the ones, boy. Once they get some outside activity, they go all out.
1: Let me tell you.
3: That's very true. But I've seen both extremes. Like, they're the most wild ones, because once they get that touch of freedom, they want to do everything.
1: Okay,
3: and
1: that's
3: then
1: what
3: y'all
1: think.
3: The other extreme where sometimes they're just so used to being, like, in those kind of situations where they just kind of shell up and they just stay that way.
2: Yeah.
1: They stay and they don't change.
3: Yeah, it's one extreme or the other.
1: Okay, there you go.
3: No balance.
1: So women who were raised in very controlled homes, and we're talking about the dad pretty much leading the way, the mom keeping that person in line, you're having to do the extracurricular activities when you didn't want to. It was a whole lot of strictness. This is how you're going to treat your partner. And when they looked into this, it is painful ways. And I want to know if anybody has gone through it. When somebody, a woman, has been raised by a really strict home, they lash out emotionally. They have trust issues. They react to criticism. They become controlling. They become people pleasers, struggle with vulnerability, escape conflicts quickly because you know what? They're like, you know what? I don't want it. Or it's vice versa. It escalates to no end quite quickly in an argument. Fear their partner's reactions. They fear also walking on eggshells, and they make their partner feel that way. There's lack of relationship confidence and projection of past trauma. That is a deep...
2: That's a lot.
1: Dive. That is a lot for somebody, a female, to be raised in a very strict home.
3: Yeah.
1: And y'all know those women to be wild and free.
2: Yeah, those are the ones whose fathers...
1: This is how they treat their partner.
2: Their fathers are usually like... religious or like pastors or something like that.
1: Yeah.
2: Okay. Those are the ones right there.
3: Yeah, like, again, that bell whooping.
2: Yeah. Well, that's abusive.
1: Yeah, nowadays.
3: That's strict too.
1: Can't do that now.
2: Yeah. But from my experience, I haven't even looked at it that deep. I just like to meet them. When I was younger, I was like, yeah.
1: Yeah, buddy. But have you dated one, though, that came from a strict family? Have you dated one, Ando? Have you dated one, Buck?
2: Yeah. I haven't. I mess around with them, but I haven't dated them.
1: Okay, there you go. Yeah, How was your experience when you dated somebody who came from a really strict home?
3: Yeah, like I said, like they have like a lot of rules, or they're just like very shelled off. I mean, they kind of just want to go back and listen to what their parents had to say. They need their permission.
2: Yeah. Yeah.
3: And I'm like, yeah,
1: Seeking validation through family.
3: Yeah. And that's all they do is like, I don't know if I can do that. And I'm like, why? Why do you need permission? You're grown as adult.
2: Yeah.
1: It is absolutely the opposite with men. Okay, so when men who were raised in really strict homes, this is wild. Okay, so if they were raised in strict homes, once they get into a relationship, they don't lash out emotionally. They can cry. They trust you, but then they don't. They don't overreact to criticism. They'll just shell that up and they'll keep it inward. They can become controlling sometimes, but not always. They'll let the woman take the lead. They are not people pleasers. They will go ahead and just be themselves. They shrug off vulnerability. They actually don't like the conflict. It actually makes them nervous. They fear partners' reactions when they start getting a little too out of hand. They don't care for walking on eggshells. So majority of the time when a female tries to make them, they don't react. What do you think of that? It's completely opposite.
2: Wow, that's interesting.
1: Completely opposite of the female list.
2: So I wonder if women would want a guy who's a mama's boy, or they want the guy who was raised in a strict household.
1: I don't know. Literally, they're completely opposite.
3: Because I'm trying to see if I could relate with any of those, and I don't know if I can. You know, especially with all the stuff you just read off.
1: Yeah.
3: I'm trying to think, like, because I grew up in a pretty strict household, but I don't think I have too many of those traits.
2: Yeah, see, the household I was in was strict, but I left it, so...
1: like, I know, you had a lot of those traits.
2: I was gone. I, I, I, I, I, I,
3: his life.
2: I'm like, no, boy, this is too strict around here. I'm out.
1: This is Buck in a diaper. I'm out.
2: I'm gone.
1: I'm out.
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1: You know, it's kind of awful, but it's so true how you may have a team around you or friends that you think will always have your back and never really talk anything about you. And then they turn around and they talk all the smack and then they do things and you don't find out till later. Well, Ariana Grande, that's what you're going through, girl. Here's the thing. Her own dancers and team around her are saying that they only think the concert's going to go through 10 tour dates, not the full 41 tour dates that she has, due to the fact that she can't keep up. She's so skinny. She's anorexic. Like, this is just a hot mess. Now, whoever approved the tour, it is what it is, right? Like, but I feel like the performance that I've been seeing and the concerts that she's had that she's done so far, I think it's like two or three. I don't know. But she looks good, like her voice, like she sounds good, but looks good? No, not so much. There's too much weight loss, but her team around her is actually saying, hey, how soon do you think we're going to get a break? Oh, give it blah, blah, blah. Give it 10 tour dates and then she'll have to take a break because she can't keep up. She can't even do the dances.
2: But like, we saw her yesterday.
1: Yeah, they're awful, awful, awful. But I love Ariana Grande. I just wish she would eat something. Do I think it's going to get worse? Yes, I do. And so does the team around her. So we'll keep an eye on that as that story is developing, as this tour is kicking off for Eternal Sunshine. Chris Brown, front and center, son. All right, so here's what's going on. Diamond, I feel like Diamond can make her points, right? Like, but at the same time, you're talking about Chris Brown, and you already know if you lay down, you make a baby. That's all he's going to do is take care of the baby. Like, it's over. Like, he'll hook up with you, but it's not going to have any kind of connection. That stays for the roster. This man is all about sex. She put the text messages. Buck, you saw the text messages. What do you think about him?
2: Yeah, he was wrong.
1: In the middle of a custody battle?
2: Yeah, he was wrong because...
1: How was he wrong? Whenever,
2: let me tell you why. Because once the mother lays down, you know, the groundwork and the boundaries and all of that, you accept it. That's it. He didn't want to hear any of that. He was like, he clapped back with some sexual stuff like, you make me horny, you look good, and all this stuff. Like, she was being serious. She was just like, hey, it's all about the child. You know, you have no say-so in my personal life. I just want you to be there for our child. And he was like, yeah, girl, you fine with that fat ass. Like, you can't, come on, man. So you know, he was wrong for that. He was wrong.
1: But I feel like he did the right thing in not addressing a lot of the stuff, because here's what's going on. This is an active custody battle. They're both going for full custody. She's holding the daughter or the son. I forgot which one she has. The daughter or the son. But she's keeping the daughter lovely from seeing Chris Brown. Chris has ended up saying something about it. Chris has had primary custody pretty much. It's back and forth between him and Nia. I think with Jada, he's active in the baby's life. But he's not addressing it when she's texting him. And all of this is going to go in front of the court. But I think it's bad that it's getting played out in front of all of us and going straight to social media.
3: You're sexy.
4: I agree, Chris Brown.
1: He's like, you know, look good.
4: That's what talks about me. I'd probably say the same thing.
1: You probably would.
4: If they were my baby mama, right?
1: You're like, hey, you can always come through.
4: Yeah.
1: Baby mama
4: privileges. Baby daddy privileges. And Morgan Wallen, you know, he didn't consult with officials before scrapping the show. And, you know, he hasn't been in a good light recently, especially after he threw the security guard's camera live on stage. But there's been a lot of pushback because people are thinking he's lying. And I think he's lying, too, because he said that the mayor had reached out to him and said, hey, you can't be doing a concert. We had to cancel it due to severe weather. But there was other things going around, like some games in certain stadiums and arenas. That didn't have the same issue.
1: Yeah.
4: But he's just in a bad light right now. And the Pittsburgh mayor is also saying, like, yeah, we were never contacted and you never disputed. So I don't know why you're canceling the show. You're a liar. And I don't know why.
1: The mayor called him a liar?
4: Well, that's what I'm like. It kind of says that.
2: Well, yeah, because that's a lot of money that the city will miss out on. Like, I would be upset too if I was the mayor.
1: Y'all, I heard it was because of flooding. It was all over like TMZ. Like, he did a video. He was like, I did what they told me to do. He even said that it was the city that told him, hey, blah, blah, blah. It's on TMZ.
4: Yeah, but he's been crashing out. I don't know why he's been crashing out. All his music is all breakup music. And so maybe he might be going through so many breakup music or breakup breakups right now. Like, yeah. He recently just threw his piano live on stage, just broke it.
2: Whoa, how strong is he? He threw a piano? What? Yeah,
1: yeah. It had wheels. Okay. Wheels.
2: Well, Endo said it like he turned it to the table and just threw it out.
1: Endo made it sound like he got a phone and went, hey, son, this piano's trash. He's like, I picked it up and threw it out. Hey, but in all... like actuality, you guys should probably know that when you're a performer and you already ask for something to be switched or fixed on stage, and when it's not fixed, that's why people lash out. Just saying, I'm not defending them. That's why people lash out.
2: Very true. Speaking of lashing out, that's what the Knicks fans did after game 3 because Donald Trump showed up. But it's good news, you guys. He will not be at tonight's game in game 4 if you are a Knicks fan. And someone went through the history of him attending games. And the teams that he's there for, they always lose.
4: I'm looking. Oh, man.
2: He went to a Washington Nationals game during his first term. Game 5 of the World Series, and they got waxed by the Houston Astros 7-1. Then they brought up how he went to a Washington Commanders football game. They got waxed by the Detroit Lions 44-22. Then they brought up how he went to the U.S. golf teams. Part of the Ryder Cup, and they got waxed by Europe.
4: Damn.
2: So they're like, Donald Trump, stay your ass at home.
4: It's
2: man.
4: Like the Drake curse.
2: Yeah.
4: Every time Drake bets on you, you know you're going to lose.
2: You know you're going to lose.
1: Everybody's
2: so.
1: All, get off my lawn! Get off!
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2: Hello?
1: Hello, my name is Carmen, and I'm calling with Mountain. May I please speak to Julius?
2: Hi, this is Julius.
1: I'm the assistant to the assistant to the assistant general manager here at the water park, and it says here that you fell recently.
2: Yeah, I was at the water park entering the water park area, and I fell, and I was just hoping I could talk to somebody about my experience.
1: So, what did you want to talk about?
2: The way the entry was set up, I didn't feel safe when I came in.
1: You didn't feel safe when you came in?
2: Well,
1: so then why did you come in?
2: Well, because I came in.
1: If you didn't feel safe, you should have followed your instincts.
2: Okay.
1: Did you not know that there was water everywhere? This is a water park, sir.
2: I understand that.
1: And that when things are wet, they're slippery.
2: And I slipped and I fell before I entered the water park.
1: Oh, so you weren't even in the water park. Oh, good. Okay, good.
2: No. I was in the water park.
1: You just said that you weren't inside the water park. Or were you in the parking lot?
2: I was in the space between the parking lot and the water
1: park. Okay, well then let me go ahead and get you that number to the people that run the parking lot, since that's where you fell.
2: No, not the parking lot. I'm talking to you, assistant whatever, because you are the one I need to be talking to.
1: Excuse me, sir. I don't need the condescending tone, sir.
2: I'm not condescending. You're being condescending. I slipped and fell. I got hurt.
1: Excuse me, sir. Did you bump your head?
2: Did I bump my head?
1: Did you bump your head? Yes.
2: I bumped a lot of things, but this is...
1: It sounds like you bumped your head, sir, and that maybe that you don't remember too well exactly what happened, because you're telling me that it happened in the parking lot and at the water park at the same time.
2: How dare you?
1: How dare I what?
2: How dare you? I want to speak to your supervisor right now.
1: You want to speak to... Okay, hold, please.
2: Okay.
3: Hi there, my name is Dale. How can I help you?
2: Dale, I'm here because I was speaking to someone. I believe it was your assistant. I was injured on the premises.
3: Yeah, it says here you fell in the parking lot, sir, and I apologize, but we don't operate the parking lot. That's a whole nother management company. I can transfer
2: you. No, I did not fall in your parking lot, okay? I don't know where you're hearing.
3: Hold on a second, sir. It ain't my parking lot. It's a parking lot.
2: Okay, whatever the I need to talk to somebody who's going to get something done, okay?
3: Okay, sir, I'd appreciate it if you didn't use profanity. I'm a God-fearing man, and maybe because you use that language is why God made you fall.
2: You know, no, you're an idiot. You're all idiot. I hope you drown.
1: Oh, my goodness.
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0: is dumb.
1: I think he's stuck on
2: stupid.
3: Stuck on Stupid is brought to you by Standard Restaurant Supply. Shop where the top chefs shop. This one hit national news, you guys. We actually saw this. I had another story, but I was like, no, I got to scrap that for this one. Air Canada pilot flew passengers for years.
1: 17!
3: With a fake pilot's license.
4: 17.
3: That's a long ass time.
1: To not get busted.
3: My boy didn't have a permit. He didn't have nobody just helping him fly from 2009 to 2025. He captained over 900 domestic and international flights.
4: Whoa. You know, actually, I think they should give it to him. They shouldn't do anything with him. If he's able to do that, yeah, for that long and still drive people safely, he learned on the job.
1: He got busted in Canada, right?
3: He got busted in Canada.
1: Yeah. When he showed, I guess they went through his paperwork and they realized it was fraudulent.
3: Hey, and homeboy was not flying little planes either. He was doing Boeing 767s, 777s,
1: wow.
3: 787s while earning nearly $3 million.
4: Damn.
1: I'd be Canadian doing it too
3: dollars,
1: then, huh?
3: Canadian dollars, but that's $2 million U.S. dollars.
1: Okay, there you go.
3: So this reminds me of, you guys seen the movie Catch Me If You Can?
4: Yeah.
3: This is exactly what it reminds me of. It reminds me of Denzel in Flight.
4: Okay,
3: you drank all of that 3 days before, and he's like, I'm drunk now.
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1: All right. We'll go ahead and talk about it. It's all over the news anyway. So, Vice President J.D. Vance now says the U.S. is very close. Hey, we're so close.
2: Again?
1: To actually making it happen in a deal with Iran. Iran is saying no.
3: Does
1: Iran know this?
3: Does the Iranian leaders know this? Because every time they put them on TV, they're like, nah, bro. Nah.
2: Let me just strike you again.
1: We were talking about this off air. I don't remember if we were on GLF Nation or not, but you were like, how many times he said it, but then somebody said it on the text line. They've been saying, the government has been saying we've been close to a deal, and they said it like 38 times. This is 39 now, right?
3: Well, 38. So that's what 39. I was saying. I love the internet because they have receipts. And this person said,
1: this is off claimed, of the text
3: he's,
1: line.
3: He's claimed at least 38 times. No, this is a real story. I'm looking at the story right now.
1: Yeah.
3: This is what he says, 38 times that a deal with Iran is near. Iran was desperate to make a deal, or that the war was about to end. So we're over 100 days of war. And I remember when it started, it was supposed to end in days.
1: In 14
3: and
1: days, then, they wanted it
3: and
1: 2 weeks.
3: Then weeks, and then a month, yeah. And now we're in our fourth month, so dang, bro.
1: 100 days.
3: I remember everyone was like, the art of the deal. Like, what, who's doing the art? Kindergarten kids? Like, this is a mess, bro.
1: It's a mess. So now let's go into what it's going to affect as we're going into summer.
2: Oh, yesterday you said condoms.
1: Well, yeah, condoms are on the list, so we're going to have a lot more people... like having unprotected sex. I don't know. But
3: we saw the inflation, right?
1: Inflation is on the rise, and we are worse than we were 3 years ago, believe it or not. Now, inflation is expected to go up, if not already, by 4%. So we are worse than we were 3 years ago when we thought everything was like, oh, okay. 3 years ago, we were like, hey, we're kind of coasting along. Now the struggle's going to get real as we hit summer. And you guys got to keep in mind your electric bill. Electric bills with these AI centers, yes, you as... somebody who's a homeowner, maybe you're a renter, you will be paying for those without even realizing it. Okay, so your electric bill is going to go up. Not only that, groceries. Inflation is on the rise by 4%, and a lot of people are saying that it's due to the war that's going on. Do we believe that a deal is going to be met this week? No.
3: No. No.
1: I think this war is going to go on for the better part of a year or more.
2: Yeah, you should just stop saying that. They should just do it when it's officially over.
3: Just be quiet. Talk to me when the deal is done.
1: Why don't we talk about it like when it's actually signed and we get everybody cheering saying it's over?
2: Well, you know what they're saying is because they're trying to manipulate the market. Every time they
1: they're making it worse for us.
2: Huh?
1: They're making it worse for us as Americans to even live. It's so hard to live.
3: We're
1: with inflation.
3: Look, you're going to make

0: me say things that people are upset, but he basically said he don't care about what
1: he really did.
0: He said he don't care about our finances. Yeah, so it's just we're pawns in this whole game. So,
2: but I think it's crucial that you know we're so close. We're so close to the war being over.
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1: Y'all, we have some new terms when it comes to dating.
2: Okay, again?
1: So another way out. We're not going to touch the other one, all right? We touched that at 6 o'clock this morning, but I found some more, okay? Here's the other one. This is called kitten fishing and stack dating. So when I say stack dating, what do you think?
3: Yeah, multiple partners that you're just seeing at the same time.
4: Yeah,
3: you're one on top of another. People.
4: Yeah.
1: Ding, ding. You guys got it right. Okay, so stack dating is a new trend. Basically, you are lining up multiple dates, but you are the one who's paying for it. So this is more male-driven than it is female. So if a female asks you to, hey, let's go to a movie or whatever, chances are the guy's still going to pay for the popcorn and still pay for the movie or whatever. Or she might buy the tickets and he might buy the food.
5: She's coming out of pocket on something. You ain't just going to offer up nothing for me. That's my rule. If you ask, you pay.
3: That's a good one.
1: Yeah.
5: If you invite, you pay.
3: But do they usually do?
1: I agree.
3: Huh? Do they usually do or they hint?
5: No, there ain't no hints. No.
3: Do you tell them that?
5: No, I just stand there looking.
3: When a check comes out, you're just like, hey.
5: You asked me that. I could have been at home. So.
1: No, this is Buck. As soon as he shows up to the movie theater, she's like, okay, you going to buy the tickets? He's like,
5: no.
1: You invited me.
5: You invited me.
3: Exactly. I'll meet you in there.
1: Exactly.
5: My neck gets stiff.
1: Exactly, right? You get the whole thing. All right, here's the thing. That is stack dating. Now kitten fishing. This one kind of got me because I was like, maybe y'all should name it something else. It's basically a milder version of catfishing. So you can catfish somebody completely and lie and lead them on and be somebody completely different. Or basically be kitten fishing.
3: Like, your kitty's not that good?
1: That's what I'm saying. I wasn't even going there. Like,
3: there's a lot of those out there, too.
1: I could
5: say a whole lot.
1: Please don't.
5: Kitten fishing.
1: This means kitten fishing. Okay, so catfishing is the whole body is fake. The face is fake. You get catfished. We knew somebody who would take the best like headshots of her photos for the dating sites, but then it was all a lie because then when she would meet them, she weighed over 300 pounds. Okay, so
3: yeah, that's why if I go on dating sites,
1: it's like
3: if they only have like from the chest on
5: the
3: up,
5: neck up,
3: body pics. Let me tell you.
1: So I had gone. Okay, short story.
5: Yeah,
1: I remember she was like, "Hey, I feel a little uncomfortable. Will you go with me? I'm meeting up with this guy for the first time." And I was like, "All right, cool." I was like, "Why do I gotta go?" And she was like, "Well, here's a picture I showed him." And then when she showed me the picture, she's beautiful. And there was no body in it.
3: And that's how they get you.
5: No wide lens.
1: So that is catfishing. Okay. So when he showed up, he was walking. And then when he saw us, and then when she stood up, he paused. He was like he stopped. And I was like, I was sitting there going, oh gosh, oh gosh. And that is catfishing because he did not expect that. They ended up becoming great friends. So kitten fishing means that you are an older person, heavy on the filters, but you're not lying about your age. You're not lying about your height. You're not exaggerating the job. You're just heavy on the filters
3: on
1: your face.
5: That's catfishing. Yeah, what are we talking about?
1: It's not, though. It's not. It's kitten fishing. No. It's kitten fishing because the body matches the face and they're showing their body. It's kitten fishing. It's not catfishing.
3: It's just like
5: they're changing this up.
3: Yeah, for real. Like it's kind of like, you know, they say you can't put like lipstick on a pig with that term. It's the same thing with the catfishing. It is what it is.
1: I'm going to cut it right there, son. You did not say.
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2: Okay, so these are the things that people say need to come back. And then I was sitting here thinking right now, and I'm like, I remember when Walmart used to sell goldfish. I remember when they had a fish section. Do you remember that?
3: That was
2: not
3: terrible.
2: To eat, but like as a pet.
3: Yeah, you tap on the thing when it says.
2: And there were handprints, and there were like marks all over it, and the kids' handprints and everything. So these are the things that they're saying, yes, they're vintage to some degree, but they need to come back. And Gen Z is kind of leading the way that they want these back. And I was like, okay, let's see what they got. Let's see what they got. All right, that was old school.
3: They realize our stuff is cool.
2: I think that millennials and Gen X, there's a lot of cool stuff.
3: Unk stuff is cool.
2: All right, here we go. So this is Gen Z's list for what needs to come back. Walmart selling pet fish. Waiting for photos to be developed at any store. You used to be able to go to Walgreens. Walgreens still has it. I think you can still do that.
3: Yeah.
2: Walmart, I don't know.
3: No.
2: Do they not?
3: I think they have that kiosk where you can like take out your SIM card or whatever.
2: Yeah.
3: Your SD card.
4: No, you can.
2: Where you can go to like do that and get your pictures developed.
4: Because I had an actual canvas made. So, but most of the time they do it online. They want you to go through the app.
2: They want you to go through the app. This is where you go in. Yeah. You have your roll of film. Yeah. You got your roll of film. Y'all remember when Polaroid used to have those little stands, little Polaroid stands?
3: Yeah, and Kodak.
2: Kodak and all that stuff. And you could go and drop it off and it developed in an hour.
3: Yeah.
2: And then they would develop it and you'd come and get it. They want that back because they said there's a nostalgic feeling of being able to wait for your photos to be able to be physically held, right? So also hitting the side of the TV to fix the picture. No, I'm good. I don't need to do that anymore.
4: Nope. There is no side of a TV anymore.
2: It's flat.
4: If you got
2: it's
4: a side
2: little.
4: Of a TV,
2: we
4: you
2: got a
4: should
2: problem.
4: Not be watching TV.
2: Exactly. All right. Eating at Pizza Hut's salad bar. Can you not eat there anymore?
3: I love the buffet.
2: Y'all remember when it was good?
4: They don't have them anymore.
2: They don't have the salad bar?
4: They don't have. No, they're just little Pizza Huts for delivery. Or pickup.
2: There's not a store like that you can sit and stand in and go in and y'all remember the red old school from the 70s, like light shades they used to have?
3: Yes.
2: Yeah. And the velvety red seats?
3: No more. They don't have one in town at all.
2: That you can sit in and eat.
4: Mm-mm. I want to say they might have it in a smaller town like Berlin or something.
2: Why did
4: like
2: I think
4: that,
2: there was one that was off of
4: Wantabo?
2: Wantabo or Eubank.
3: Shut down.
4: Nope.
2: Oh wow. All right, here we go. Flipping through a Sears or JCPenney catalog. Yeah. I remember that.
4: I remember it, but I'm good.
2: You're good. You don't need it.
4: That just takes too much time.
2: Sleeping on waterbeds. Man, it hurts. The next day, you will hurt. It's not all that.
3: You ever flop on it? You jump on it?
2: Yes, and you hurt yourself. It hurt. Don't wear your earrings because you will poke a hole. I don't know how many times I did that. And then I remember going, it was at my sister's friend's house. I went to take a nap. They were all hanging out on the front porch. She was like, yeah, let her sleep on my waterbed. And I'm like, I'm going to go take a nap. Had earrings on, and I punctured a hole, and I put a blanket over it.
3: Wow.
2: Because I thought she'll never know. The blanket was so...
4: That's
3: what... You're like, we got to go now.
2: Manually rolling down car windows? No, I'm good.
3: Yeah, I can
2: don't
3: deal
2: bring
3: without
2: that. Back.
4: Yeah, no.
2: But using the pump, then pay gas stations? Trust me, people would be robbed. No. If you're going to pump first before you pay, that doesn't exist anymore.
4: Yeah, remember they had the attendant that would do it for you?
2: Yes, some places, yeah.
3: They still have that in Mexico.
2: Having a place to rent movies like Hastings and Blockbuster, bring those back. Actually, I agree with that. I love those. I love those.
4: In today's times, no. Because think about how many fights it would happen.
3: If
4: it wasn't there or, yeah.
2: Yeah.
4: Mm-hmm.
2: There you go. Another one on here is Saturday morning cartoons because nobody watches cartoons anymore. And I'm like.
3: I miss that too.
2: I do.
3: Yeah, like they had X-Men, Power Rangers.
2: What
3: else they have?
2: Care Bears, Rainbow Brights.
4: Yeah, Smurfs. We're all going to have different
2: He-Man,
4: cartoons because of our age
2: range. Gem and the Holograms. All right, and also learning cursive writing in school. I can cursive write. Ando, you can.
3: Yeah.
2: So Buck, you can.
4: What do we need it for?
3: Yeah, how do the kids do their signature now?
2: They don't. They don't learn
3: they print
2: cursive.
3: It out?
4: Everything is electronic signatures now.
2: Yeah.
3: But when you get your check,
4: there's no checkbooks. There's none of that.
2: I have a checkbook.
3: When they like come out and you have to like do your signature with the tip, what do they do? Just put it print?
2: Yeah.
4: Some print, some just use. I've seen people just use initials.
2: Mm-hmm.
4: It's not like you can read it anyway.
2: Yeah. And they just do it really fast. But the generations that are coming up don't know cursive.
3: Do they want to know cursive?
2: I think cursive is super dope.
3: Is it useless?
2: You know, I don't think it is. I write in cursive.
4: You know the thing that bugs me and I'm like, I must be an old man. When they put the dollar sign behind the number. When the hell did that start?
2: What do you mean?
4: They put, so you say $5, mm-hmm. They put the five and then the dollar sign. They don't put dollar sign five.
3: Yeah, it's weird.
4: Yes. It started within the last 15, 10, whatever years, and I can't stand it.
2: I've never seen it.
4: It gets me upset. So I'm like, are people dyslexic? I'm like, well, it goes the other way.
3: Like, don't take this away from me.
4: Yeah, you know what? I gotta put my daughter to the test, my youngest one. I'm gonna see how she does it.
2: Why don't you teach her cursive?
4: Because what is she gonna use it for? I don't need it. Like,
2: cursive. You don't write in cursive? No, I write in cursive all the time.
4: I don't write at all. I'm on a computer. Like, I'm not writing down nothing.
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0: nowadays everybody wanna talk like they got something to say, but nothing comes out when they move their lips, just a bunch of gibberish. They act like they forgot about Dre.
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2: So as this Eternal Sunshine tour has kicked off for Ariana Grande, her own team around her thinks they're going to be taking a break sometime after 10 shows. Now, do I think it's going to be that soon? I don't know. But judging by the way that she looks and how frail she looks, and we don't know what's going on with her health-wise. I mean, obviously she's got to be okay, but at the same time, who knows? But the concern has come forward with how she looks, the chest. She's really, really tiny. She's okay with that. But now her team around her are placing bets on when they're going to have to stop the tour because exhaustion is going to kick in for Ariana Grande. You guys got to think, you're on stage, lights are hitting you, you're performing, you're singing, you're going to be exhausted to some point. You've got to eat, you've got to drink your water, you got to keep it up. She's not doing any of that. She's just sticking to the routine that she's had where she hardly eats, and it is what it is. But her own team that she's surrounded by is now saying, we're giving it 10 shows. She's got a 41... What is it? City tour. 41 dates.
3: Damn.
4: That's a long time.
2: That's a long time. And I don't know if she's going to be able to do all 41. Yeah. I will say that. Do I think it's going to be after 10 shows? No.
3: Yeah, she looks like malnourished. Maybe after 20. Just like one of those commercials to go feed the people, you know?
4: Yeah, I told you. She looks like the people Michael Jackson used to make songs about. Like,
2: yeah.
4: Help them.
2: It looks a little rough, and now we got that going on. Plus, on top of that, she is dealing with the stress of being on tour and not being able to keep up. But we have been hearing the rumors that this is going to be the final tour, final album that she's going to come out with, even though the new music is not hitting like the old music did. Now, Chris Brown, this is getting messy and it's playing out in front of everybody in the Shade Room. Got your text messages on blast. Now everybody got them on blast. Here's what's going on. Diamond Brown, I think there was a jealousy when Jada got pregnant because he didn't inform the ex-baby mamas that there was going to be another baby mama joining the crew, which makes it four baby mamas, I believe. Three or four. I can't keep up. But she has now put the text messages on blast. Buck, you saw the text messages and, and you were like, he was just making it about sex and that was it. He didn't address what she was saying.
4: Yeah, he should have just let it go. Just don't respond, don't reply. Especially if you know and you're going through the court systems.
2: Right.
4: You don't want to put yourself out there. So that's why I think he messed up.
3: Or he could have just done it like K. Just reply back with K.
4: Yeah, thumbs
2: he
4: up.
2: He could have.
3: Thumbs up.
2: But instead, what did he say, Buck?
4: He was basically hitting on her. He was like, you look so fine when you're arguing or something like that.
2: Like, you know you could get it from me anytime you want.
4: Anytime. Like, come on, bro.
2: You know I'm always going to want that. Yeah. He addressed nothing she was talking about. Now, whether or not that was on purpose, I don't know how this is going to play out. I think both of them look kind of a little messy right now. But then again, what do you expect?
3: And Tom Hanks says that the Taylor Swift song that's coming out for Toy Story 5 was kept top secret to the cast until the day of the release, and this is set to hit theaters on June 19th, so it's coming up here pretty quick. And quite honestly, I haven't heard it yet. Is there a preview of it?
2: I don't know.
3: I wonder if it's good or not.
2: I don't know, because I feel like everybody's getting kind of a little... We're getting a little J-Lo-ish with Tay-Tay.
3: I wonder if it's going to be a banger.
2: We're getting worn out. We're worn out.
3: Just
2: I don't
3: think so. Randy Newman's Stranger Things Are Happening to Me. Strange Things.
4: Oh, no.
2: That's where it's
3: you
2: at
3: got
2: right there.
3: A friend in me.
2: Go ahead, keep going.
3: You got a friend in me. Maybe it might be a banger like that. Who knows? We'll have to find out once the movie comes out.
2: I believe they chose the wrong person to sing it. It should have been you.
3: Strange things are happening to me.
4: You're butchering that banger, man. Knicks fans are happy ahead of game four. Not because of the team, but because President Donald Trump will not be at the game. Because they said he was the bad luck charm and the reason why they lost game three. They dug a little bit deeper into the games that he does attend. And all the home teams lose every single time. He went to a World Series game, game five, back when the Washington Nationals played the Houston Astros. They got waxed 7-1. Then he went to an NFL game, Washington Commanders, where they played the Detroit Lions. They got waxed 44-22.
3: Damn.
4: And they also showed where he went to the U.S. golf team when they were in the Ryder Cup last fall. And they got waxed by Europe. So basically, the Knicks are saying, Trump, stay your ass at home. That's what it is.
3: Man, this is like the Drake curse, right? Anytime that Drake bets on someone,
4: you already know you're going to lose.
3: Oh, man.
4: Bet the exact opposite of what Drake does, and you'll win some money.
2: Did you see the video? I forgot what country it was after the whole Knicks game that he attended and he fell asleep or whatever. The guy who represented a certain country came on and he was like, Trump needs to be honest with everybody. He is going to the doctor far too often and he is falling asleep at every event he goes to, including the ones at the White House. Like, he was so upset.
4: They're calling him Dozen Donald.
2: Dozen Donald.
3: Sleepy Joe and Dozen Donald.
2: Down. All right, you guys, that is your celebrity radar. We're going to get the calls in the front on that one, that's for sure.
4: I got him on
2: Sleepy Joe. When I said Sleepy Joe, you guys called, so I'm sorry. All right, there you go. You guys, that is it for Celebrity Radar. I'm Gina Lee Fuentes. You can find me on Twitter, Instagram, Snapchat, TikTok, Gina Lee Fuentes. 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

0: We're getting another exclusive bucket from a big movie. Otto's going to give us decent food news. Hottest hashtags here on the Dana Cortez Show inside the Kohl's studio. My name is Dana Cortez.
1: DJ Automatic.
2: I go by Anthony A, a.k.a. Mild Sauce.
0: Gas prices have dropped a whole 38 cents. Hey,
2: there we go.
0: Hey, I'm not mad at that. So the national average, let me break it down. Nobody get upset with me. The national average is $4.68. In California, the average is $6. You might pay a little lower, you might pay a lot more. The lowest price gas in the country is in Oklahoma at

0: video camera that you that is also a my popcorn bucket.
1: Does it work?
0: No, it has a video finder in it though.
1: Man,
0: so you can look through the little lens and you can see stuff from the Odyssey, but it doesn't work. No,
2: I like that, dude. You can eat popcorn and like see Matt Damon. Hell yeah! No, give me that.
1: It reminds me of those stupid little things when you were little. You remember you'd put them against your face and then you click.
0: Like a viewfinder. It's just like that, Dana. That's exactly what it's like.
1: Horrid. Absolutely horrid.
0: Most people don't think so because it's already sold out a month before the release.
1: Horrid. I think they're like Anthony. They just want to look at Matt Damon. All right. What do we have for National Day, Anthony?
2: It is National Egg Roll Day, everybody.
1: Tasty.
0: Ooh, I love me a good egg roll.
1: They should sell egg rolls at the movie theater. That would be so good. Right? And it's a nice finger food.
0: That is genius.
1: I know it is. I'm going to open one up.
2: Replace the pickles.
3: Yeah.
1: No, I like pickles. I sneak mine in anyway. So, yeah, I don't care. What else is next?
2: What else is next is I'm not going to fully share my opinion about what I think about people who eat pickles in movie theaters. We're going to keep it going right along.
1: Sorry, okay, yes, please do.
2: I'm trying to be positive right now, but it is National Frosted Cookie Day.
1: Mm. We should sell egg rolls and frosted cookies at the movie theater. Oh, my God.
2: The gluttony continues, Dana, because it is also National Iced Tea Day.
1: Iced tea doesn't have to be gluttonous. You don't have to put sugar in it, although sweet tea is better than regular tea. And my grandma used to make the best sun tea. She would put, I don't know how many bags of just Lipton, flat out Lipton tea inside a big glass jar. And she would drop lemons in there and she'd put it in the front yard. And I would look all day and I would ask her, is it ready? She'd say, not yet. Is it ready? Not yet. And then she would put so much sugar in there. I would wonder how in the world is this going to work? And it would just melt. God, it was worth the wait. So good on a hot day.
0: Was that worth the story, though?
1: Absolutely. Check out the Dana Cortez Show podcast on demand. Back with more of us right here coming up. 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
1: Cardi B is a beautiful woman. What former basketball player is crushing on her? I'm going to play the audio for you after we get famous people's birthdays, Anthony A.
2: All right, we have rapper Finesse two times and comedian Bill Burr celebrating their birthday.
1: That's one person I would love to have in the studio, Bill Burr. He's
3: funny
1: so
3: guy.
1: Funny and so smart.
3: And angry.
1: Oh, for sure. I love that. Okay, Cardi B performed a couple of nights ago for halftime for the NBA Finals, right? In New York, because she's from New York. And instead of talking about the performance, Charles Barkley, of course, was being Charles Barkley.
4: Competing with Cardi B here. I don't know if those B's, that might be Cardi B's. I sure am, new love it is. I'm pretty sure those are B's.
5: Cardi B. I don't know who said that, but I know it wasn't Chuck.
4: Chuck, you let her name, you can't get to me, can't I talk to you.
5: She got the wrong initials.
1: Charles Barkley is doing what Charles Barkley does, saying whatever he's thinking.
3: You gotta love it, though.
1: You know, he's the only person I've ever known that got caught hiring a lady of the night and kept his job. Nobody even cared. What is the deal?
3: Certain things are expected of Charles Barkley at this point.
1: That is wild, though. Cardi B is a beautiful woman. I don't know that she would date somebody like Charles Barkley. Isn't he married?
3: I don't know. I have no idea. I don't think actually. No,
1: yeah, probably not. After the lady of the night thing, probably
2: yeah.
1: not.
2: Well, I don't know if that has to do with that. I don't know if there's anybody who could tolerate him for 24 hours
1: a
2: day.
1: Thank you. Thank you. That means Cardi's probably wanting to date him right now. No, I'm just kidding. I think that she is somebody that anybody can look at and say she's a beautiful woman.
3: She is a beautiful woman. I was excited to see her doing halftime. I was surprised because...
1: How? She's from New York.
3: Well, I want to know what New York spent to put her at halftime because that was not cheap.
1: I don't think that they're having to spend a lot for those kind of things because the Knicks, go Spurs go, have not been in the NBA Finals for over 50 years is what I read.
3: I will say that.
1: So New York pride is coming out, you know.
3: Well,
1: go Spurs go.
3: In ways they shouldn't be. That's a whole other conversation.
1: Why? What happened? No,
3: because they're trying to beat up everybody after the games. They attacked some Spurs fans. Some Spurs fans got stabbed. There's like, it's crazy. I would not wear a Knicks jersey to Game 5 in San Antonio.
1: Let me tell you something. I got two words. San Antonio. Let it roll.
3: No
1: let
3: loves
1: it roll,
3: for the Knicks.
1: Let it roll.
3: Over here anymore. No. After all that, at first I was like, because I was trying to be impartial because of my connection to the Suns, but now I'm like, nah. Because
1: you're the DJ for the Phoenix Suns.
2: I don't really see the big deal. They're just acting like football fans or soccer fans, as someone would say.
1: Oh, Anthony, come on. They are not. That's too much. You can't
3: soccer fans get crazy in other parts of the world.
2: Them Premier League people? This is like light work for them. So I like us embracing European culture.
1: All right, game 4 is tonight?
3: Yep.
1: And like I said, go Spurs go. We'll be right back.
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1: 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I need a check.
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0: Have you ever forgotten something when you're going on vacation or you got a work trip or something? Oh. And you realize it when you get to the airport or you realize it when you get to your destination because one couple forgot something. Arguably, one of the most important things you're supposed to take with you. Their viral video is hilarious. Take a listen.
1: We just drove 6 hours today to see the cruise and we didn't bring our suitcase.
2: She forgot her suitcase.
1: We put our clothes in the same suitcase.
3: Bro, you ain't gonna believe this, bro. We just drove all the way down here and our bag of clothes ain't in the... Please tell me there's a store on this boat with clothes.
0: They get to the place, they have to park their car, and they realize they have no clothes at all, and they're getting on the boat. And by the way, we've cruised before. Otto used to DJ on the Disney cruises, and there are clothes on there, but it's all like
4: you could buy stuff on there, right?
5: You might,
0: for a lot of money.
5: And you're probably going to have to wear a muumuu.
0: Yeah, it's not the most attractive clothes. Like, it's just like gift store.
5: This
0: gift
5: reminds me of the time my parents had taken me and my family to Jamaica. And my sister, we were there for 2 weeks. So we would go to Jamaica, but we wouldn't stay in a hotel. We would stay at an actual house in a neighborhood.
0: No, your parents would stay there months at a time.
5: Yeah, it was way cheaper to do it that way. And my sister, first time she had gone down there, they'd lose her luggage. We're going to be there for 2 weeks. And they keep telling her their luggage is coming, luggage is coming.
0: Nobody else's luggage, just Sarah Maddock?
5: Just hers. Moo-moo's for 2 weeks.
0: Oh, she hates Jamaica.
5: Jamaica. She won't go there. She refuses to go because she's ridiculous. The whole experience. And then the worst part about it is we're literally going to get in the taxi to go back to the airport. Another taxi pulls up and it's her bags.
4: Bags were on island time.
5: They were on island time.
0: Dang. Everybody's talking about Love Island. This is Hate Island.
5: Remember the time? I don't remember if it was for the Grammys or for the Oscars or what, but you forgot your hair.
0: Oh, Otto. What are you talking about?
5: Forgot her fake hair.
0: I remember. So, if I have an event, I will wear hair extensions. And we were at the Oscars. Yes, it was. And we got to the hotel. And I opened my bag and I realized my hair wasn't there. And Otto's like, you don't need it. I said, this is the red carpet, baby. Mama needs her hair, okay? So I called our daughter, Ava Maddock, and our babysitter at the time, Joanne. And I was like, I need you to get to FedEx by 4 p.m. because I can get this hair tomorrow at 4 a.m. if you get there. They were rushing through traffic.
5: I will say,
0: boom, boom, boom.
5: Joanne took very little thing serious. She took that very serious.
0: Oh, she was like, girl, we got to get your hair. And I look good. I'm going to post a picture. It was a great day. Yeah, it was a great
4: one of
0: day.
4: One of the moments where we broke through as a show on a, I guess, like a friendship level was when I came into the studio one time and Dana just had like 4 strips of hair laying down. And I was like, what's going on here, dude? Yeah, and then the other time was the chemical pill. That was crazy.
0: My skin
5: Dana
0: is
5: looked like Freddy Krueger for
0: my
5: weeks.
0: My skin is literally dripping. He's like, I guess we're best friends now.
4: I would have been here for 2 weeks. What's going on?
0: What is happening here? Oh my gosh, I have to catch my breath. Don't forget, we have a podcast. It's called The Dana Cortez Show, and it's free on all platforms. We'll be right back.
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0: We got to sit down with Little John, who has a huge discography, but found out he's behind one of the biggest songs ever. In fact, it just had a viral moment on TikTok. We'll find out which one right now after Famous People's Birthdays, Anthony A.
1: We have rapper Vanessa Two-Time celebrating his birthday and comedian Bill Burr also celebrating his birthday.
0: We got to sit down with Little John and talk about all the many hits he's had. He's worked with Usher. He's worked with Too Short. He's worked with E-40. But Otto found out that he is behind one of the most popular songs from the, I think it's the 90s, probably late 90s.
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0: Here's Little John talking about Ghost Town DJ's My Boo.
3: I didn't realize you were involved with My Boo.
4: Ghost Town. Yeah. I kind of co-produced it, but I at the time, I didn't know that I could be a producer on the song because that was the first project I did on So So Def. And I put the producer with the writer, and I was involved in every aspect of that song, from even down to the mixing, everything.
2: How old are you when you produced this song?
4: I was in my 20s. Yeah, I was in my 20s. That was my record.
3: That was like pretty much your first hit then, right?
4: That and this song, Cableton Tour.
3: Oh, that was you?
4: Yeah, Cableton Tour with the Children's Story beat. That was me and my partner, Paul Lewis. So those were around the same time.
0: When I think about, I just talked about Forever Songs, Ghost Town DJs, you know, just had a moment on TikTok and Instagram where it went viral. When you see that, do you look back at where you were and think, oh my God, I can't believe all these years, I'm still just working at what you love?
4: Well, what's crazy is when you have like Saweetie come and use my song, one of my beats, and it becomes a hit again, and it's like, wow, I'm old enough now and I've been in the game so long that my stuff is getting sampled. Like, we were sampling James Brown and everybody else and Isaac Hayes and all of this music. Like, I've been around long enough where I'm getting sampled. That is what makes you feel like, wow, you know, so.
2: And I'm sure you like cashing those checks too.
4: Yeah, the checks are great.
3: Yeah.
4: Thank you, sweetie. Thank you, girl.
0: And alive to enjoy the money.
3: Yeah.
0: The best thing.
3: Alive and healthy.
4: Yeah.
3: You changed your life recently. I've noticed that you got the chakra stuff going. You got no more really like diamonds and gold. It's more.
4: I mean, I have it. I might, if I feel like wearing, you know what I mean? But it's about protection and upliftment and, you know, grounding. Like, I got my copper for the grounding, and this is my daughter's birthstones. And then this is for wealth. Pyrite.
0: I want a pyrite bracelet so I can get wealth too. He's on a whole different wave. It was a great combo with Little John. Check it out in its entirety on the Dana Cortez Show YouTube channel. 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

0: The Live at Windrock free summer concert series continues this Friday. Ooh. Obviously, it's at Windrock Park.
1: Yes.
0: You know, everybody's talking about it. El Gozao and Los 33, Latin rhythm, summer party vibes. It's so New Mexico. 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
1: Who you with?
0: On the couch with my favorite Santa. 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
1: 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I love it. 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
1: All right, there you go. Add DJ Automatic on Instagram. Let's go.
3: Let's get the party started. See you at the bar. You was hardly talking. That's when I knew that your heart was scarring. Friends to lovers need a part to star in. Like, wait, babe, let me

0: turn his TV off.
1: Did you ever think you were going to see Drake and Future makeup after everything that happened?
2: I did not.
1: There, I, Otto, you said it. You're like, I don't think so. Well, we were all wrong.
2: Here we are.
3: I really want to know what that conversation was like, so that's for another day, though.
1: Oh, Anthony, I would have loved to be a fly on the wall of that trap house. Drake and Future run.

0: so this next artist here, let's be real, he's had hits on hits on hits for years and years now, DJ Khaled. Otto, I still remember when you met him years ago, and you said, I don't know, this guy's really loud. He's still making noise this very day. 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
1: loud enough to get a lot of attention.
0: Yeah, and he's got a great song on the radio right now.
1: Yeah, Future Lil Baby's called One of Them. I mean, Khaled's back.

0: Next artist, ASAP Rocky, a.k.a. Rihanna's husband, just catching all kinds of strays on Drake's album. Can we talk about this real quick? Look.
1: I'm not on either one of their side, but Rocky started it. I'm sorry.
0: Okay, fine. But get over it, Drake. She has moved on. Rihanna's the one that got away.
2: And Drake, for sure.
0: Yes, and Drake is still in his feels about it. And ASAP Rocky is in his feels because she was with him for a hot minute, you know. But she's got three children by you. Let it go, ASAP. And you know what, Drake? Let it go as well. Either way, this is a classic.

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Yeah. 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

0: It's the Dana Cortez Show here on Kiss 97.3. Party in the Park, Saturday, June 20th at Balloon Fiesta. This is going to be amazing. Ooh. Little John, Pretty Ricky, Soulja Boy, Chamillionaire, Bubba Sparks, Paul Wall, and more. What is this, 2008? What is happening right
1: now? Sounds like a party to me.
0: We just sat down with Little John and had one of the best conversations. 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

0: Have you ever forgotten something when you're going on vacation or you got a work trip or something and you realize it when you get to the airport or you realize it when you get to your destination because one couple forgot something? Arguably, one of the most important things you're supposed to take with you. Their viral video is hilarious. Take a listen.
1: We just drove 6 hours today to see the cruise and we didn't pick up suitcase.
0: She forgot her suitcase.
1: We put our clothes in the same suitcase.
2: Bro, you ain't gonna believe this, bro. We just drove all the way down here and our bag of clothes ain't in the... Please tell me there's a store on this boat with clothes.
0: They get to the place, they have to park their car, and they realize they have no clothes at all, and they're getting on the boat. And by the way, we've cruised before. Otto used to DJ on the Disney cruises, and there are clothes on there, but it's all like
3: you could buy stuff on there, right?
0: For a lot of money.
4: And you're probably going to have to wear a muumuu.
0: Yeah, it's not the most attractive clothes. Like, it's just like gift store.
4: This
0: gift
4: reminds
0: shop
4: me
0: stuff.
4: Of the time my parents had taken me and my family to Jamaica. And my sister, we were there for 2 weeks. We're actually, so we would go to Jamaica, but we wouldn't stay in a hotel. We would stay at an actual house in a neighborhood.
0: No, your parents would stay there months at a time.
4: Yeah, it was way cheaper to do it that way. And my sister, first time she had gone down there, they'd lose her luggage. We're going to be there for 2 weeks. And they keep telling her their luggage is coming, luggage is coming.
0: Nobody else's luggage, just Sarah Maddock?
4: Just hers. Moo-moo's for 2 weeks.
0: Oh, she hates Jamaica.
4: Jamaica. She won't go there. She refuses to go because she's
0: ridiculous.
4: The whole experience. And then the worst part about it is we're literally going to get in the taxi to go back to the airport. Another taxi pulls up and it's her bags.
3: Bags were on island time.
4: They were on island time.
0: Dang. Everybody's talking about Love Island. This is Hate Island.
4: Do you remember the time? I don't remember if it was for the Grammys or for the Oscars or what, but you forgot your hair.
0: Oh, Otto, what are you talking about my hair?
4: Forgot her fake hair.
0: I remember. So, if I have an event, I will wear hair extensions. And we were at the Oscars. Yes, it was. And we got to the hotel, and I opened my bag, and I realized my hair wasn't there. And Otto's like, you don't need it. I said, this is a red carpet, baby. Mama needs her hair, okay? So I called our daughter, Ava Maddock, and our babysitter at the time, Joanne. And I was like, I need you to get to FedEx by 4 p.m. because I can get this hair tomorrow at 4 a.m. if you get there. They were rushing through traffic.
4: I will say,
0: boom, boom, boom, boom.
4: Joanne took very little thing serious. She took that very serious.
0: She was like, girl, we got to get your hair. We got to get your hair. And I look good. I'm going to post a picture. It was a great day. Yeah, it was a great day.
3: One of the moments where we broke through as a show on a, I guess, like a friendship level was when I came into the studio one time and Dana just had like 4 strips of hair laying down. And I was like, what's going on here, dude? Yeah, and then the other time was the chemical peel. That was crazy.
0: My skin
4: Dana
0: is
4: looked like Freddy Krueger for 2 weeks.
0: My skin is literally dripping. He's like, I guess we're best friends now.
3: I was like, I would have been here for 2 weeks. What's going on?
0: What is this happening? Oh my gosh, I have to catch my breath. Don't forget, we have a podcast. It's called The Dana Cortez Show, and it's free on all platforms. We'll be right back.
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0: world woman.
1: Cardi B is a beautiful woman. What former basketball player is crushing on her? I'm going to play the audio for you after we get famous people's birthdays, Anthony A.
2: All right, we have rapper Finesse Two Times and comedian Bill Burr celebrating their birthday.
1: That's one person I would love to have in the studio, Bill Burr. He's
3: funny,
1: so
3: guy.
1: Funny and so smart.
3: And angry.
1: Oh, for sure. I love that. Okay, Cardi B performed a couple of nights ago for halftime for the NBA Finals, right? In New York, because she's from New York. And instead of talking about the performance, Charles Barkley, of course, was being Charles Barkley.
4: Competing with Cardi B here. I don't know if those B's, that might be Cardi D's. I sure am, new lover. I'm pretty sure those are B's.
5: Cardi, I don't know who said that, Chuck, but I know it wasn't me.
4: Chuck, you little dick, you can't get to me, can't I talk you to?
5: She got the wrong initials.
1: Charles Barkley is doing what Charles Barkley does, saying whatever he's thinking.
3: You gotta love it, though.
1: You know, he's the only person I've ever known that got caught hiring a lady of the night and kept his job. Nobody even cared. What is the deal?
3: Certain things are expected of Charles Barkley at this point.
1: That is wild, though. Cardi B is a beautiful woman. I don't know that she would date somebody like Charles Barkley. Isn't he married?
3: I don't know. I have no idea. I don't think so, actually. No,
1: yeah, probably not. After the lady of the night thing, probably not.
2: Well, I don't even know if that has to do with that. I don't know if there's anybody who could tolerate him for 24 hours
1: a
2: day.
1: Thank you. That means Cardi's probably wanting to date him right now. No, I'm just kidding. I think that she is somebody that anybody can look at and say she's a beautiful woman.
3: She is a beautiful woman. I was excited to see her doing halftime. I was surprised because...
1: How? She's from New York.
3: Well, I want to know what New York spent to put her at halftime, because that was not cheap.
1: I don't think that they're having to spend a lot for those kind of things, because the Knicks, go Spurs go, have not been in the NBA Finals for over 50 years is what I read.
3: I will say that.
1: So New York pride is coming out, you know.
3: Well,
1: go Spurs go.
3: In ways they shouldn't be. That's a whole other conversation.
1: Why? What happened? No,
3: because they're trying to beat up everybody after the games. They attack some Spurs fans. Some Spurs fans got stabbed. There's it's crazy. I would not wear a Knicks jersey to Game 5 in San Antonio.
1: Let me tell you something. I got two words. San Antonio. Let it roll.
3: No loves for the Knicks.
1: Let it roll.
3: Over here anymore. After all that, at first I was like, because I was trying to be impartial because of my connection to the Suns, but now I'm like, nah.
1: Because you're the DJ for the Phoenix Suns.
2: I don't really see the big deal. They're just acting like football fans or soccer fans, as some would say.
1: Oh, Anthony, come on. They are not. That's too much.
3: Soccer fans get crazy in other parts of the world.
2: The Premier League people, this is like light work for them. So I like us embracing European culture.
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1: I used to think about immature things. 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
12: Okay, I have to tell you. 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
13: That hologram trading card. One of the rarest. The last one I needed for my set. Shiny like the
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1: Where you at?
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1: Who you with?
0: On the couch with my favorite Santa. I was about to, but you convinced us. 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

0: yeah, Soldier is going to be at the party in the park. And I'll tell you what, John is ready. I go, Little John, are you ready? He's like, yeah. And I go, you're coming to hang out with Kiss 973, right?
1: Okay.
0: And I said, Animal, me and you are going to do a rap track together. And he's all,
1: what?
0: Yeah. So anyway, it's going to be awesome. I got those Little John Boots in the Park tickets coming up. Soldier Boy is going to be there. Pretty Ricky, Ricky. That's right, man. Military Man, Paul Wall, and many, many more Bubba Sparks. So get ready, because at 5 o'clock, me and Worm are going to take you back with the classic tracks in an hour, and you're going to have a chance between 5 and 6 to win the party in the park, okay? Yeah, so make sure you're ready to roll, because it is presented by your concert leader, Kiss 973. Let's go.

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0: And I'll tell you this, Ginelli Fuentes, the birthday bash, Friday night, July 31st, Expo New Mexico Via Hispana, KISS 973 presenting it, live performances by my brothers, MC Magic, Little Rob, The Loonies, DJ Kane, Antonio Cardenas, tickets on sale at mcmagicconcerts.com. 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They are the only ones that have your tickets in the mañana in the morning. So make sure you listen up, man, because they're going to hook you up with the big birthday bash, all right? All of us literally have birthdays in August. Me, Gina, Ando, and Buck. That's the KISS 97.3 team, yeah. So we celebrate, man. It's going to be a good, fun party, man. So get ready. Via Hispana, Nuevo Mexico. You know how we do it. All right, 5-second rule coming up for you to win. I have Isotopes or New Mexico United. You get to pick one or the other. And this is the deal. 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So that's the only place to get your tickets, man. I actually went to the show this past weekend, and it was hilarious. April Macy did a great job. Rip Michaels, that's right, man. You know him from Wild and Out. My brother's going to be there this Friday and Saturday. So check out the show, 7 and 9:30, quesadas.com. They bring you the 5-second rule. Coming up.
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0: New Mexico's Friday Station, Kiss 973. Hey, hey, hey, hey! Animal Unleashed. I'm so excited, so pumped up right now for the 5-second rule. Brought to you by Quesada's Comedy Club y Cantina. Well, check this out. My bro, Stephen Michael Quesada, and myself said, hey, Rip Michaels is coming. Wild and Out. We know a lot of people are a fan. Nick Cannon presenting Wild and Out. You know he's been there. He's a comedian, actor, and writer. He's going to be there this weekend, 7 and 9:30 shows. A 7 o'clock show on Friday, 7 and 9:30 on Saturday. Well, I said, hey, let's do some VIP, Rip. He's like, yeah, yeah, I love your station. I go, let's do it. So, this is a deal. You can pick Rip Michaels, New Mexico United, or you can pick Isotope tickets, okay? Me and Big Worm are coming up in 20 minutes for the Little John Party in the Park tickets. We're taking you home for the Way Back Wednesday mix, so get your Way Back Wednesday tracks in. What do you want to hear with me and Big Worm? 505-262-KISS. Text them. All right? Now, for the 5-second rule. It's going to be a text to win. And you're going to be able to pick one of those three prizes, okay? So, here we go. The first person to text three yellow fruits. Three yellow fruits, 505-262-KISS, gets to pick their prize for the 5-second rule brought to you by Quesada's Comedy Club y Cantina. You can pick Rip Michaels, Isotopes, or New Mexico United. First person to text three yellow fruits, 505-262-KISS. 5 o'clock traffic jam coming up next with Big Worm and Animal Unleashed right here on KISS 973.
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0: 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Congratulations to Ashley Yamutewa. I hope I said that right, sweetie. Ashley won. She was the first person to give me three yellow fruits. Everybody went crazy. Mango, pineapple, lemons, bananas, yellow apples. Congratulations. You know what? I'm going to pick some extra consolation winners for some Rip Michael tickets. What do you think of that?
1: I'm going to text you guys now.

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1: 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Time, the 10th of June. That's right, man. And Father's Day will be on the 21st. I thought it was like on the 14th or something, but no, it's on the 21st. How wrong I was. Happy Father's Day, Worm.
2: Happy Father's Day.
1: I know, but it's usually the 14th. Am I tripping or? It's usually around that time, 14th, 15th, right?
2: No.
1: No?
2: No.
1: What's it's always the third Sunday of June?
2: Yes.
1: Let me ask Siri.
2: Yeah, go ahead, look it up. Please.
1: Let me confirm
2: please.
1: It.
2: Please, look it up.
1: I don't believe you. You know how me and you like to argue. Okay, by the time I talk. Anyway, we got a lot to talk about. Okay.
2: Yeah.
1: So we got congratulations to my winners, man. She picked Isotope. Is that my phone or your phone? One of us is ringing. The congratulations, Ashley. She won the Isotope tickets. All right. This is the deal. Congratulations to the Quesadas winners for Rip Michaels. Okay. I have Rip Michaels tickets in the 5 o'clock hour. That just popped up wild and out. They said, hey, Rip was like, dude, you and Worm knocks them out, man, for Saturday's show, 9:30. Plus, we got New Mexico United, and we have Boots in the Park.

0: Little John, this is going to be an awesome show. Kiss 973 presenting it. Chamillionaire, Paul Wall, Bubba Sparks, Pretty Ricky, Ricky, Ricky, Ricky, Ricky, Ricky, Ricky, Ricky, Ricky, Ricky, Ricky. And Soulja Boy, cut that Soulja Boy.
1: You okay?
0: I like to do it to you because just the way you look at me, man. Worm has this look on his face where he's just like, what are you going to do next? He always looks at me like that. Or what are you going to say next? We have fun. It's my favorite part of the show. 5:03 on the clock. Let's go home. 3 days down. You guys got it down. Me and Worm are going to come up with some good ones, man. You know, we'll do some today in hip hop history, some birthdays. And we'll let you know how to win right here. Text or call 505-262-5477. It's the Wayback Wednesday mix. You want a track that you want to hear? Worm will oblige. Right, Brother Worm?
1: Yep.
0: All right. Anything else from you, brother?
1: Oh, let's go. Let's do this.
0: Let's go home, man. It's not the third Sunday watch, I'll tell you.

0: My bad. 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Rock with it.
1: Lean rock.
0: Hit the quan. Clean pair of clean pair of sneaks with a designer belt. 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There's pop, lock, and drop it. Lean with it, rock with it. Teach me how to Dougie.
1: Dude, there are a ton of dance.
0: Cupid Shuffle. Vic, what's that? Wobble, wobble, wobble, wobble. Electric Slide.
1: Are you just going to name off all the dances?
0: I'm having fun, bro. Huey, bro. Rest in peace, Huey, because I just remember pop, lock, and drop it, man. You know what I mean? It was like, I remember the cat was cool. We're just having fun over here. Me and Worm are always talking about some good stuff, man. So, Little John, we got your tickets coming up for that in the mix before 6. And then we have Rip Michaels. He's coming to Quesadas. He's from Wildin' Out with Nick Cannon and all that stuff. You want to go see him at Quesadas? Of course, you have to be over 21. It's 9:30 show on Saturday. We're going to give away 3 pairs. We're going to take caller 973 on that one.
1: Okay.
0: And then we're going to do a special. You know what? We'll do the Rip Michaels caller 973 right now, so I can get all the information in. And then we're going to do a trivia question for New Mexico Isotopes or New Mexico United, whichever one you want. And Worm's going to give you a
1: okay, what are we doing first? Because I know everybody's getting confused right now.
0: We're going

0: Cotton Eye Joe.
1: Oh.
0: That was another one. Remember Cotton Eye Joe? Your Midnight Rodeo days? Remember when you used to do Gotham, bro? You were all bad? Remember? Remember, bro? Who used to, did you DJ Gotham? Who was the DJ in Gotham?
2: I forgot my boy's name, but yeah. There were two. There were a couple of DJs.
0: There was a couple, right?
2: Yeah.
0: Damn, crazy, man. Midnight Rodeo. I just remember...
2: That was ages ago.
0: But Cotton Eye Joe was dope because their dance floor was dope, man, all the way around. Now it's... Now it's obviously the Dirty Bourbon, but, you know, big shouts out to all of them. Love you guys. Sherilyn, Jocelyn, Eric, you guys all won. Congratulations. You're going to Rip Michaels on Saturday. Quesada's Comedy Club y Cantina from Wild and Out. Nick Cannon presents. That's going to be awesome. He's hilarious. I can't wait to go check it out. All right, Big Worm, you're still killing it in a mix, man. We're taking them home. We appreciate you guys. Way back Wednesday, we got to pay some bills. But real quick, give them your... Give them your song. Give them your trivia real quick to be able to win either New Mexico United or Isotopes. They're going to be able to pick, my brother.
2: Oh, they can pick?
0: Yeah, they can pick. Okay. I got Isotopes or New Mexico United, a four-pack, and you're going to give them that trivia question. Now they can answer on text.
2: This is a text question.
0: Yes, text question first, and then me and you will
2: announce. Basically, it. Since the man is coming to town, I'm talking about Lil Jon.
0: Yep.
2: Okay. What's his... meditation name.
0: What is the name of his meditation?
2: That's right.
0: What is the name where he has all the tracks of meditation? First texter, 505-262-KISS. Worm is giving.
2: Yeah, if you're in a meditation, you should know this. It's easy to you. If you're not, me, it's like it'll just flash straight over your head, and you're like, what?
0: First person, man. First person that texts that name is going to win.
2: What is the name of Lil Jon's meditation? What is it?
0: We got a winner. We got a winner. Yep. That was crazy. That was fast. June 10th. It is. Well, I'm not going to tell. Let's see how many people text. I want to hear all the names. Let's see if.
2: Yeah, what?
0: Okay. Let's pay some bills, man. Let's go.
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0: topic, and it's going to hit the record. Once it goes to Japan, it's going to go over $1 billion, man. That's crazy. Those, a lot of great movies, man, coming
1: biopic.
0: Out. Yeah, because it was...
1: You say biopic?
0: Biopic. That's, they said it's the biggest movie that's a biopic movie to ever...
1: So it's not biopic, it's biopic?
0: It's biopic, really. I'm dead serious. That's the way they wrote it in the thing. I know. It's, well, to me, there's autobiography, biography, biopic, you know, there's a bunch of them.
1: Well, it's because it's a combination of biography and picture.
0: But let me tell you this. I'm a huge fan of the directors and the producers, and they came out with Bohemian Rhapsody, okay? And they Hollywooded it because it
2: biopic.
0: Didn't... They didn't, exactly. They didn't have... they never broke up. Queen never broke up. Freddie Mercury. So they're the same ones. In this Michael Jackson movie, there was actual... I'm a huge fan, too. There was things that were Hollywood, too, that they made up. I was like, no. And I went to the Victory Tour in Denver. There was six of them. There's not five of them. What are you doing? So they messed up in the movie. There was a few mistakes that I found, yeah. And the girl did not discover them from Motown. It was Bobby Taylor that discovered the Jacksons. So, yeah, Hollywood, they'll turn it. But speaking of Hollywood, this is pretty cool. There's a lot of movies. He-Man, Master of the Universe, Scary Movie. I've seen Scary Movie. I want to go see He-Man. Tom Hanks says Taylor Swift's Toy Story's 5 song was, like, kept top secret from the cast until release day. Toy Story 5 is coming. Everybody's excited to see, you know, Woody and Buzz Lightyear and Forky, orale, Forky, bueno, tenador, bueno, Chicano. Everybody used to put the Wheaties on the fork, I said. Do a Chicano barbecue, all bad. The tenador, that's Forky. So, yeah, it's coming up, release day, June 19th, but Toy Story 5's Taylor Swift was getting their autographs. She was getting Tom Hanks' autographs. She had all of the cast sign it, her actual, you know.
1: VHS.
0: I have the VHS at home, too, which is crazy. All the family, I saved all the Disney movies that we have, which is cool. So they're in the Chicano Animal Vault, which is the garage. All sick. So, are we going to get our heads sprung? You play some LL Cool J. And then I love this. When we play all the classic tracks and I'm with my fam, the New Mexico fam, you know we like to laugh. You know we like to turn it up. You know we like to hook it up. So New Mexico United or Isotope Tickets, Worm Telling Trips.
1: So all you got to do is listen for a Faith Evans song. When you hear Faith Evans,
0: yep,
1: you get a choice. It's either or. Either the Isotopes or the United.
0: Faith Evans.

0: She dated them both. And then JoJo, Casey and JoJo is 55 today, man. Big shouts out to them. Maxi Priest, 65. The DOC is 58. Yeah, all great artists. So when you hear Faith Evans, boom, from Big Worm right here, yeah, you are going to call. First caller is going to win either New Mexico United or Isotope tickets, 505-262-KISS. When you hear Faith Evans.
1: When you hear Faith
0: not
1: Evans.
0: Now, yeah, here we go.
1: So the person that I'm looking at right now that's ringing our phone line.
0: I'm listening, but I'm not listening.
1: Yeah. Pay attention. Faith Evans. You got to hear it.
0: Faith Evans. Let's get our heads sprung with LL, Mr. Cool J. Rock

0: Station Kiss 973. Congratulations to Roberto. That's right, man. When he heard Faith Evans, happy birthday to Miss Faith Evans. Dude, be faithful, bro. I love that track, man. The Crooklyn track, like that one. Gee, man. If you want to put your hands up, and that one is the club banger of all hits in the club, man. Whenever I hear that anywhere, that's my favorite track. Be Faithful with Faith Evans. How many remixes are there, bro?
1: Of what?
0: Of that Faith Evans Be Faithful, because there's the regular ones she did, right?
1: Oh, there's a lot.
0: Then there's so many, right?
1: Oh yeah.
0: But the most popular one is the Crooklyn one, right? Yeah, that one's
1: believe it.
0: Fire, man. That one's fire. Man, you got $100 bill. Put your hands up.
1: Fat man scoop.
0: Fat man scoop, bro. So dope, man. Worm, you did a good job, man. And, man, Big Worm's been doing it since Fat Man Scoop, man. And what? I'm giving you props, bro.
1: Thank you.
0: Those are props. Those are like, hey. You know what I mean? We're doing it. We're playing all the hits right here. So big shouts out to Roberto, Robert Juan. He said some Isotope tickets. Lord of Mercy is on his way to church, man. Congratulations, bro, on your win. And God bless you and the Fam Bam and all of you guys. God bless you too, Big Worm. And thank you for always turning the two tortillas up with the animal on Unleash right here in a mix on Kiss 973. Anything else, Brother Worm?
1: Disclosure Day is this Friday.
0: Yep. It's crazy. This Friday.
1: Yep. Ready.
0: Let's roll. Okay, man. Brother Worm, out the door. Thank you, guys. We appreciate you guys, man. Thanks for listening in the mix.
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